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2: Steve Gorman Sports. The United States men's national soccer team has now played twice in this year's World Cup, and they've won both games. The first game, a 4-1 victory over Paraguay. Not surprising that we won, but surprising that we won so emphatically with such a complete performance. The second game, Friday, against Australia, not as dominant, but we played a better team, and we showed that we can get a lead and hold on to a lead. There were moments when it felt like Australia might break through in the second half, but the truth is, nope. The U.S.'s confidence in the midfield and defense, unlike anything I've ever seen from this club. We have really, really rounded a corner. And right now, after two games, I would say that the U.S. is easily not just in the top half of all the teams, but the top third. 48 teams competing. There's no question we're in the top 16. And I'm going to go ahead and say we're going to make the quarterfinals. This will be a final eight squad. Now, I wouldn't dare predict a win in the quarters, but we'll have a

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Michigan. Yeah, yeah, yeah. 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

0: to do just a quick perp walk. And I go, what? He goes, I said, what? 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This happens. You walk in the jail and out of the jail. I go, what? I know. It was the dumbest thing I'd ever heard.
1: What was this case about?
0: I don't remember. I think it was I missed a court. It was all traffic related.
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1: They were the stupid ones. 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
1: Oh, I thought you said a topper. 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
1: Here's a look at today, June 23rd in rock history. Today in 1979, Supertramp's album, Breakfast in America, climbed to the top of the U.S. album chart on the strength of three hit singles. The Logical Song, Goodbye Stranger, and Take the Long Way Home.
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1: Today in 1980, Pink Floyd released Comfortably Numb from their concept album, The Wall. It is one of Pink Floyd's most popular songs, notable for its two guitar solos and released as a single with Hey You as the B-side. And in 2016, after a trial in which the three living members of Led Zeppelin testified, a jury ruled that they are not guilty of plagiarizing the intro of Stairway to Heaven from the 1968 Spirit song, Taurus. And that's a look at today, June 23rd in rock history.

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1: You know what, though? I had an attorney one time tell me, we might have to do just a quick perp walk. And I go, what? He goes, just to, what we do. I said, what? He goes, what you do is you pay your fine. This happens. You walk in the jail and out of the jail. I go, what? I know. I said, it was the dumbest thing I'd ever heard.
2: What was this case about?
1: I don't remember. I think I missed a court. It was all traffic related.
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1: There are so many people coming into the States for the FIFA World Cup. To your dismay.
2: I mean, listen, I'm excited for other countries because, I mean, this is literally all they got. You know?
1: But there's a lot of firsts because people are here. And the first thing people are doing in the United States.
2: Going to Waffle House.
1: That's one of them, isn't it?
2: That is one of them.
1: Do you have the list? Is there a list?
2: Yeah, there's a lot. There's a few different people on social media, big soccer fans that are in the United States to see their favorite teams. And one of them, he's a big Germany guy. He said, just had our first Waffle House experience at 1 a.m.
1: Okay.
2: In, I think they're in Nashville. Great food, great prices, and a friendly staff. 10 out of 10. We'll be coming back.
1: I will say
2: clearly
1: this.
2: Clearly a fight didn't break out
1: have
2: at
1: you,
2: that Waffle House.
1: Right, so. This time. Have you visited the South often?
2: I've been to Florida and South Carolina. I've not gone to any of the other, no,
1: there
2: not really.
1: There is a thing, Southern hospitality is true. It is true. When you go into any restaurant, it's darling sweet. They are fantastic. It's true.
2: Sure.
1: It is a thing.
2: Yeah.
1: Also, two things can be true about the South. Also, the redneck thing is a thing in the South.
2: 100%.
1: Sometimes those worlds collide. That's when you don't want to be at Waffle House at 1 a.m. I'm just saying.
2: So
1: I'm just saying.
2: This person went there despite knowing its reputation.
1: Yeah.
2: Or
1: they make a good waffle.
2: Or somebody, you know, was messing with them. I was like, yeah, go to a Waffle House.
1: Oh, you know,
2: it'll be great.
1: Traps.
2: And then, you know, for lunch the next day, go to Sizzler.
1: We're going to Sizzler. I will tell you, if you've never been to Waffle, it is next level. So is a pancake house. No, they are. Don't give me.
2: It's a Denny's,
1: not
2: right?
1: A waffle, I mean, not a waffle, not a waffle. No, it's not. It's something. It's like crack. It is.
2: Okay.
1: I don't want to bandwagon it. I've been one time, and I've been to a pancake house once. The pancake house. And I'm not even a pancake person. In fact, Tubby, the youngest of five, when we were growing up, I cried every time my mom would make pancakes because I couldn't stand them.
2: Really?
1: Pancake, yeah.
2: Would you make them straight up, like no blueberries or chocolate chips?
1: Yeah, straight up.
2: Oh, okay.
1: They were straight up.
2: Yeah, you
1: got
2: to do something to them.
1: It was like not on the rocks, right? It was straight up.
2: Got to do something.
1: Pancakes
2: No chaser.
1: Yeah, nobody,
2: wanted
1: it. Okay, what else?
2: Same guy, that big Germany fan that's here in the United States for the World Cup, went to Walmart last night. Not as bad as everybody says it is. Now it depends on which wall. I mean, like here in West Michigan, like Walmart's not bad. It really depends on which one you go to.
1: Because as we all know, there are pockets. And by the way, when you're in the Walmart, there are pockets in the Walmart. Aisles you should never go down in Walmart. Are you ready? After Halloween, that sale aisle, when all the Halloween stuff or all the candy goes on sale, stay the F out of that lane. That's pockets. That's like driving into Compton. You know what I'm saying? That is like, or driving in wherever. But I'm saying that when I was at the Walmart last time, that's where the F-bombs and the screaming and the...
2: Or the two ladies were fighting,
1: right? No, a lady was yelling at another guy's husband, and the lady was dragging her husband out, and he was F-bombing her, and she was F-bombing, and she worked. It was not pretty.
2: Boy.
1: Stay out of there. Another one, stay out of, there's a clearance aisle at Walmart, which I like to make a quick run through.
2: Yeah.
1: They have everything from like a broken screwdriver on there for $10 to whatever. They have it.
2: Yeah.
1: After 6 p.m., no, you don't want to be there. That's a pocket. You don't want to be in that area. I'm just saying. Now, produce, okay. All right.
2: Oh.
1: At all times. You ready for this, too?
2: Yeah.
1: The cereal aisle. Cereal on like a 1 o'clock on a Saturday. I don't know why every kid is begging his mom for that is mayhem in there. That's mayhem. There's kids screaming, hanging off the car. You don't want to. Nobody wants. No cereal. You can't buy cereal at
2: Yeah.
1: So those are the pockets Walmart. So you're welcome for that Walmart education.
2: Thank
1: However,
2: you.
1: The clothing, They have stepped it up.
2: Not bad.
1: Walmart's got some great brands. I got some Walmart jeans. Meijer, too, another one. Great brands at Meijer.
2: Abby got me these, like, really nice, like, because I have older swim trunks. She bought me these really nice swim trunks that have American flags all over them. I'm like, where'd you get these? She goes, Walmart. And I'm like, what? Really?
1: If they're swim trunks with American flags on them, they're just swim trunks.
2: You stop it right
1: now. They're not really nice swim trunks.
2: You stop it right
1: now. They're just swim trunks.
2: They were a gift and they were nice.
1: Not really nice. So if they got flags, America, yeah, they're just swim trunks. Well, is there one big flag or do they have little flags?
2: Little flags all over them. You know, the best part is, too, it says they're an XL and they fit really good on me, which makes me, I'm like, oh.
1: Well, a Walmart XL is like a 4XL. I mean, let's be real.
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1: People keep stealing a MILF magnet from the Vagina Museum. I didn't even know there was a Vagina Museum. London's Vagina Museum, which aims to destigmatize gynecological anatomy.
2: Wow, you nailed that word.
1: Destigmatize gynecological anatomy has given up on replacing this magnet and its current menopause exhibition after it kept getting stolen. Before I continue, I must say this about that last sentence. Let it, your flag fly, hang it out, whatever you want to do. But for me, I'm okay having a stigmatized gynecological anatomy. I don't need to put it out there for the whole world.
3: Put the poussoir away.
1: Yes, I don't need a poussoir museum. The magnet that keeps getting stolen just says MILF. In a post on Blue Sky, the museum announced it could no longer afford to keep replacing it. Writing, we are delighted that our MILF visitors feel represented.
2: Nice.
1: But couldn't afford to keep on replacing our MILF magnet.
2: Why do they have a MILF magnet? Wouldn't they think that's something that's really popular in terms of being stolen?
1: Well, it's part of the menopause. And, mothers, And so the magnet was part of a world wall display in the exhibition called Menopause. Am I right? No, it's called Menopause. What's changed? Menopause, everybody. That invites visitors to consider the language used to describe menopausal people.
2: Oh.
1: The museum noted that words handled most by visitors also include, these are other things, that hot, sexless, witch, and sweaty. Listen, I need to say this.
2: Sweaty.
1: Listen, my mom, we were Catholic.
2: Yeah.
1: I was raised Catholic. I'm recovering Catholic. And we didn't say vagina. We didn't say those. And you know what?
2: What'd you say?
1: Nothing. We didn't talk about we were Barbie and Ken. And some things are better.
2: For Munich? Or is that the right word?
1: Munich. Munich. Did you say Munich? That's a place in Germany.
2: You guys are eunuchs.
1: So we didn't, you know what? Does it always have to be bleh? Does it have to be out there all the time?
2: I mean, this is
1: quiet?
2: Aren't you all about women's empowerment?
1: No, don't say empowerment.
2: Aren't you girl power?
1: No.
2: I mean, this is.
1: No, I don't like.
2: This is a good thing for you guys.
1: I don't want to stand in my truth.
2: This is a good thing for your crowd.
1: I don't.

0: need to, for the MILF, for the old hags, for the
1: menopause. I never once called you a MILF.
0: All right, for the menopause, for the women who stopped, they're barren.
1: Whoa, hey.
0: Barren.
1: Don't get too far ahead of yourself.
0: For the women who've, oh, okay, oh, I'm not a MILF.
1: You're, yeah, that's
0: what about a GILF? Oh, shut up, I'm not a grandma.
1: No, because you've lost too many parts.
0: I lost one on the way in. There's one in the parking lot. Sure. I don't even know what the hell it is. Fell out. I'm like, okay,
1: there's a homeless
0: bye.
1: Guy chewing on
0: stepped
1: it. Right
0: over
1: now.
0: It. Right. Stepped over it on my way. But yeah, I don't, we don't, you know, listen, I'm all, ooh, empower the, yeah, I don't, I'm not like, just put it, just, I just like to, you know what? It's just part of me. It just exists. It's in my pants and it just, it's fine staying there. I'm fine. I don't have to lead with, hey, I don't have to lead with it.
1: I don't think anybody's asking
0: yeah,
1: you to
0: they
1: do
0: are.
1: That.
0: They are. They no, want to.
1: Nobody
0: wanna,
1: says, hey, Michelle, how's your hoo-ha?
0: Yeah, well, but you're supposed to. You're supposed to be okay saying hoo-ha.
1: Hey,
0: whatever.
1: My hoo-ha is hanging a little bit to the left
0: yeah,
1: today.
0: Yeah, I'm not. I'm okay with not having to talk about it. It's there. I know how to use it. I'm good with it.
1: Oh,
0: I know when to put it away. I know when to clean.
1: Let's be honest. That thing's been put away for years.
0: No, all right, that's it. But listen, if you want to go visit the Virginia Museum in London, good on you.
1: I think this
0: have
1: is great.
0: At it. Go.
1: Hear me out.
0: Get a season pass. I don't care.
1: Yeah, they got passes to this?
0: I'm not going, though, because I'm all set. I know about it. Mine's empowered. I'm good. I don't need to have it out there for the world.
1: Hear me out.
0: Yes.
1: I think this is a great thing for society. I think there's too. I brought this up the other day.
0: How?
1: I think there's too many young men out there that don't know enough. And this is an opportunity for education.
0: I know that's the other thing. I don't need to teach you about my thing.
1: But, like, don't you want...
0: I'll teach you. If I love you, I'll teach you about my thing. But other than... No, I don't. No, I don't. I'm good. I got it handled. Trav, if you don't know, I'm not here to teach you. Next. Next. Move, get out of my room. I'm not making
1: but what
0: breakfast.
1: If he's a super nice guy?
0: Don't
1: and it's
0: care.
1: Like, God, you know, if he could just
0: you know
1: find
0: what?
1: The bean.
0: I'm done showing. I'm done showing you. I'm over it. I'm not in my 20s anymore. I'm tired. You know what? My mine has flowered. I don't know what to say anymore. We're done. We're done. Push a button before you say bean again and I have to cut a bitch.
2: It's Michelle and Travis.
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17: There are lots of things you can measure to get an idea of how healthy you are at any given moment. Temperature, heart rate, blood pressure, just to name a few. But how about how healthy you will be and how long you're likely to live? According to a new study out of the University at Buffalo, two simple strength tests are pretty accurate at predicting longevity in older women. One is hand grip strength, and the other is how quickly people can stand up from a seated position without using their arms. By the way, I remember interviewing former President Jimmy Carter when he was quite old and being really impressed how he just popped out of the chair without using his arms. Not a lot of older people can actually do that. But I think the message here is that maintaining strength as you age is going to help you perform everyday activities, but also help you avoid injury and stay independent. I'm Dr. Sanjay Gupta, helping you live a better life.
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1: Look, this guy faked being a pilot. Air Canada, 17 years he faked being a commercial pilot and got away with it.
2: Canada pilot that allegedly flew hundreds of commercial flights as a captain without the proper license. 59-year-old Jeffrey Wall of Barrie, Ontario, is now facing several fraud charges. The CBC's Hillary Johnstone is on the story for us. Okay, Hillary, we heard from Peel Regional Police last hour. What additional details did they offer?
3: That's right, Arthur. And the way Peel Police sort of opened their press conference was by describing this as
4: false. Oh, yeah. Hey there. Hey.
1: Yeah. Hey.
4: Hillary Johnstone here. Hey.
1: Right out front.
3: Following a movie script in terms of some of the allegations, now criminal allegations against this former Air Canada pilot.
4: Canada.
3: What they are alleging is that Jeff Wall, who they have now named, had been flying Air Canada jets for a number of years without the appropriate license. It's not that he didn't have a pilot's license.
1: Still.
3: It's that he did not have the particular designation which would allow you to captain an aircraft, in particular 777, 767, 787 aircrafts, both domestically and internationally.
1: Okay, so what the authority said.
4: Yeah.
1: Yes, he had a license, but not for commercial. Listen to this. This is like a doctor that is licensed to practice family medicine.
4: Yeah.
1: Hey, you got a cold. Here's some penicillin. You got a this.
4: Right.
1: Oh, a rash. But is doing brain surgery instead.
4: Oh, God.
1: He was not checked out on these kinds of planes. So he knew how to fly, but not these.
4: Oh.
1: So he faked it. And, I mean, God they caught him. He was charged on June 1st with a total of seven counts, including fraud, forging documents, and possession of a counterfeit mark and counterfeit license. Like, he Google AI'd it and printed it, and here's my license. It's not uncommon for fraud to continue for years and years, but not like this, because hey, bye, Sally. Love you. See you on the other side. I mean, you're innocent people that you're.
4: Is this just further proof that the planes basically fly themselves now?
1: Maybe. Okay.
4: And you get paid way more. He found the loophole.
1: Yeah.
4: He's like, God, I figured out these planes. Basically, if you turn this knob, flip this switch up, it flies itself.
1: What could you? I don't know if there's anything you could fake, Trav.
4: I'll tell you right now.
1: What could you
4: absolutely
1: do?
4: Nothing.
1: You don't think so?
4: I am such a bad liar. Like, my wife knows. Like, if I go in and, like, I start a conversation where I'm, like, not trying to lie to her about something serious. Like, hey, you know, I'm going to the gas station.
1: No,
4: I'm going to screw somebody else. You know, nothing like that. But if I'm just, like, BSing her, she goes, just stop lying right now. Like, just stop.
1: Like, the other day, I go, did you turn the air down? No. Every alarm goes off in your body. I go, yes, you did.
4: Absolutely nothing.
1: Yeah.
4: I can't hold a poker face to save my life.
1: You can't fake anything.
4: You know what I could?
1: A checkout at Meijer. You couldn't be a bagger. Could you fake being a bagger?
4: Oh, yeah. Like, something like that, for sure. You know what I? Okay. I bet I could fake maybe being a car salesman. Like, if I walked up to the lot dressed up like khakis, you know.
1: No.
4: You know, Johnson Chevrolet shirt on or whatever.
1: But they'd say, what's under the hood? And you'd go, I don't know, a motor.
4: Oh, that's
1: like,
4: true.
1: No,
4: see,
1: no,
4: that's
1: you have
4: too,
1: to know
4: too
1: cars.
4: Too much detail.
1: Mm-hmm,
4: you're right. Too much detail.
1: See, now.
4: I feel
1: like I could fake a lot.
4: Yeah.
1: A lot.
4: What's the movie, Catch Me If You Can?
1: Like, I could fake.
4: Leonardo,
1: I tried to fake being a doctor. Not a doctor. A medical assistant.
4: You better be careful, because you can get sued.
1: You know what? When they said, is there anybody with medical knowledge on the flight, and I stood up and walked forward, I meant because I know CPR.
4: Meanwhile, Rachel, who also works in the building, is like, what?
1: Sit
4: down.
1: And I said, nope, I got this. Walking up to the body, walking up to the passed out woman on the plane, walking up going, you got this, McCormick. What are you doing? You got this, McCormick. What the hell are you doing? You got this, McCormick. But the you got this, McCormick won out.
4: You were fighting the angel and the devil.
1: Yes, and it won out. And by the way, the devil was the you got this.
4: Yeah, do it.
1: Get up there. You're as good as anybody.
4: Shove your finger in their mouth.
1: You can do it. Anyway, yeah, I feel like that. I could probably...
4: I don't know.
1: I'll tell you what I did. What's my story with Mike Babcock?
4: This is Greatest Hits Volume 10.
1: Yep, I faked being an art...
4: Connoisseur.
1: What's it called? Who runs a museum. That person.
4: That person.
1: An art, you know, museum
4: a loser.
1: Person. No. They're way smarter than all of us. People are yelling it into their phone right now.
4: I'm sorry, I'm not an art person.
1: An art, you know, I'm not either.
4: I guess that makes me a rube.
1: Yeah, they're way smarter. They know all stuff.
4: Sure.
1: No, I'm not an art person, too. I don't get it. But anyway, I faked it, and I've made up a name and said, you know, this is Qaddafi's art. And Qaddafi did, and he goes,
4: This is from Paul Cucci.
1: Yes, that's exactly it. I came up with all these names. Mike Babcock, the coach of the Red Wings at the time. We were at a fundraiser. We were up in the president's suite waiting to go on this big stage thing. And I walked him around the suite and talked about each piece of art, and he totally believed that I was an art aficionado. Yeah. Yeah. So, an art studio person. So that I faked pretty well.
4: Was he following you around because he believed you, or was he just following you around to watch your dumper behind you?
1: No, he believed me. No, there wasn't that at all. No, he believed me.
4: Okay.
1: I mean, so it was, yeah. I mean, it was, he's like, oh my God, maybe let me see if I could purchase one of these. Yeah, Mike, go ask the front desk if you can buy one. Fun.
4: Qaddafi goes up.
1: I faked a lot of, but I mean, or.
4: Sir, are you okay? Like, that's not a thing.
1: You know, and like I'll say things like backstage and things, and you know, so
4: I don't know. I mean, there's a certain level of arrogance and confidence you have to have, and you have like the perfect cocktail.
1: Yeah,
4: yeah, you do.
1: Shake it up.
4: Yeah, you are the dirty martini of
1: there it is
4: overconfidence.
1: What could you or have you faked? I mean, what do you think you could pull off? Let us know 459-9797. What could you? Because this guy clearly pulled off being a pilot.
4: I'll never forget you.
1: No, what
4: you? You shined a light in some kid's eyes in a Walmart.
1: I wanted to see if he had a concussion. He fell on his head.
4: And then you told him he was fine.
1: His mom was very appreciative of me.
4: What if that kid could have died?
1: I had a flashlight. No, his pupils. His pupils were.
4: Benny went to sleep that night and never woke up.
0: She thought she already raised her son. 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
1: 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We're doing it better than anybody else alive.
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2: I mean, how cool would that be to have a Red Wings gravy boat shaped like a Zamboni?
3: Not even remotely cool at all.
0: It's Michelle and Travis.
3: If you're asking me, not even a little bit. What? I mean, if you're asking, really. No.
2: You suck.
3: It wouldn't be. It would,
2: you suck so
3: nothing
2: bad.
3: Cool about it at all.
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3: Well, good morning, Trav.
2: Good morning.
3: Good boarding.
2: Yeah.
3: That's
2: yeah,
3: an M, not a B. Good boarding.
2: Yeah.
3: Well, you're a little clogged today.
2: My mom says I have allergies.
3: Hay fever. That's what we used to call allergies when we were... Vinny had hay fever because his eyes would get all bloodshot and runny and... Yeah.
2: Sure wasn't just smoking a
3: hay
2: joint
3: fever.
2: Out back?
3: Nah. Maybe.
2: Yeah.
3: Nah.
2: It's Vinny.
3: Yeah. No, he'd get it when we ran outside.
2: Used to get it when he was 16 and 17
3: right.
2: years old, too.
3: Terrible. Why don't we? And he came back.
2: Yeah, but poor Vinny has that hay fever. He's in the kitchen eating everything.
3: You got right. Makes you hungry, I hear. You got, you sound like a slee stack over there.
2: Yeah. My mom used to say, you know, Trav, make sure you double down on your allergy medication this week and make sure you're taking that Robitussin.
3: Robitussin has been around since the dawn of time.
2: Yeah.
3: I mean, it used to be Coca-Cola syrup. We used to get that when we were kids. Coke syrup, you did. And then, what was the other big? It was it's always red. After the brown Coke syrup, it's red. And then came, Vicks 44 liquid. And then
2: Vicks
3: Formula 44.
2: Really sounds like a chemical, though.
3: Yeah, it was Vicks Formula 44. And then came Robitussin. Yeah, Robitussin. So we drank that stuff. So we're back today. We've got a keyword. We're going to do that flyaway for Sticks in Chicago.
2: Oh, yeah.
3: In Phoenix.
2: There you go.
3: Okay, wow.
2: Keep going. You're getting things right now.
3: Yep, and it's a whole thing. It's a whole big thing. We're going to do that at 8 o'clock.
2: Learn more on the app or online at WLAV.com. There you go. Did you finally, get taught a lesson over there? Did you open your mouth one too many times?
3: What do you mean?
2: I don't know. You got a fat lip,
3: okay,
2: so.
3: My whole
2: I'm surprised you haven't addressed it yet.
3: Look at that. It's swollen. My whole neck and my whole chin and my whole mouth. It looks like somebody cold cocked me. It looks like, would it be a left hook? Yeah. A left hook. It looks like somebody left hooked me pretty good.
2: Yeah.
3: In the jaw.
2: Southpaw.
3: A whole jaw swollen.
2: Yeah.
3: It's a pretty, that's like a golf ball. Look at it. That's a, oh boy, you can see it now.
2: So did you fall? Did somebody hit you? What happened?
3: I have a thing. It's just it's an immune system thing. Immunity thing.
2: No way.
3: You? You're making me. It looks like I've got some chaw. Like a thing of chewing tobacco in my gums. That's what it looks like. Short hair and chaw.
2: Stands in the box. Michelle McCormick.
3: Up to bat.
2: Hitting .248 this season with 12 home runs.
3: Softball pro. Right.
2: struck out during your last appearance. Wait, what position would you play if you played baseball? You'd be the DH.
3: No,
2: you would just go up there and swing the bat. That's it.
3: Yeah, probably. Or right field because it's easy, you know.
2: Could you catch, you think?
3: I can catch.
2: Yeah?
3: Yeah, I can field. I can field. I played second base. I played first base before, but I don't have a stretch.
2: I'd pay to see you do anything.
3: I can't play third because I have not arm. I was a pitcher.
2: Yeah.
3: I pitched. Fast pitch and slow pitch.
2: Right, yeah.
3: Listen, fast pitch and slow pitch. That's how I found today. That's how I sound today.
2: Right.
3: Wow. Yeah, so Trav's got a cold and I've got chaw in my mouth or swollen. But
2: it's just allergies.
3: Maybe that's what this is. It's an autoimmune thing.
2: Yeah. It's an autoimmune
3: it
2: thing.
3: It is.
2: It's
3: it
2: a
3: is.
2: Cold sore that got bad.
3: Well, it's not on the outside. It's on the inside.
2: Don't you have those herpy pills that you can take?
3: I've been popping them all freaking.
2: What is it, Valtrax?
3: I got a whole new slew of them yesterday.
2: You know, those are like horse pills, because you've given me one before.
3: Yeah.
2: You're like, you got a fungal thing. Take one
3: Take
2: of these.
3: Take it.
2: So this is all fungus?
3: They're not helping. I think, but it's also from your, You know what? It's from being tired and stressed out. Everything in my life has a price tag on it, Trav, which I'll talk about later, but I'm selling crap in my house. And so even this coffee cup, I don't have all my, I almost just swore.
2: Gotta be careful.
3: All my stuff is packed away. I have nothing. And so this has a price tag on it. So I had to take I'm selling this. You want it? It's a dollar. But I needed a coffee.
2: Your coffee cup.
3: Cup. Yeah, it's got a dollar price tag on it. They priced it already.
2: So when I get super stressed, I end up with a sty in one of my eyes typically.
3: That's what this is. It's a neck sty.
2: When you get stressed out, you get herpes on your face.
3: I explode. I get all puffy.
2: Oh, my herpes are running rampant.
3: Well, right, good morning. We painted a beautiful picture of the slee stack and the slurpee over here. I got the slurps and he's got a cold. Slurps. Gross. Why would anybody want to listen to this crap of a show with no immune system?
2: Well,
3: we sound like two babies.
2: I have some good news for you in sports next.
3: I feel like I'm new at age 8.
0: West Michigan traffic is on LAV.
4: Traffic flow is picking up a little bit through the S-curve downtown Grand Rapids. Look out for a crash. Still in the cleanup. 7th Street at Fremont Avenue. Crews on the scene of another accident. This one, Lake Michigan Drive at Wilson. No word on any potential injuries there. Closures, Allegan County, 146 between 14th and Division Street. Still doing repairs. The overpass damaged by a semi last summer. I'm Dave Cackley. That's a look at traffic.
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5: Here we are again, Michigan. 6 innocent lives taken. 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
5: 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Bought a gun, ammo. 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People saw the clues, but were too afraid to tell anyone. 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Speak up.
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12: Osteoporosis affects millions of people in the United States and around the world. It's a disease that basically causes someone's bones to become weak, brittle, and porous, which can increase their risk of fractures. Now, the good news here is there are things you can do other than, or in addition to, taking medications to prevent fractures before it's too late. One is to up your intake of calcium and vitamin D. You also want to eat more protein. One functional medicine dietitian told us that that helps build muscle, and if you're building muscle strength, then you are also building bone strength. You want to be mindful of your workouts. The best ways to build bone density, one therapist told us, are going to be resistance exercises like lifting weights, and also exercises that make your bones take a bit of an impact, such as jumping or even running, just loading the bones a little bit more. I'm Dr. Sanjay Gupta, helping you live a better life.
2: 13 on your side weather. Perfect summer day with highs in the mid-70s and lots of sunshine. Tomorrow, a little bit cooler with rain returning.
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14: 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And the ball is free.
15: 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The Tigers march to the World Series.
16: Williams in motion. Low snap. Melrose stopped. Michigan makes a stand.
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2: Start with the biggest news from yesterday, college basketball news. Michigan head coach Dusty May leaving the college ranks and heading to the NBA. May is finalizing a deal to become the next head coach of the Dallas Mavericks, ending a highly successful two-year run in Ann Arbor and creating one of the biggest coaching shakeups of the offseason. The move comes just months after May guided Michigan to the 2026 National Championship, cementing his status as one of the hottest coaching names in basketball. Over the course of two seasons at Michigan, they went 64-13.
3: Wow. I mean,
2: no doubt that, you know, he is what everybody's looking for right now. There's a guy that can kind of guide his way through this chaos that is NIL and transfer portal.
3: Where's he going?
2: Dallas Mavericks.
3: Okay.
2: Yep. Takes over a team there that has a lot of young and up-and-coming talent. They have a high draft pick again this year to add next to Cooper Flagg, who was the number one overall pick last year. Now, a lot of people were saying yesterday, well, Dusty May's leaving because of, you know, the chaos that is college sports right now. Frankly, that's the reason why he succeeded. I mean, he was able to have a big spending budget working at the University of Michigan and bringing all these highly touted names. So, don't really want to hear that. I mean, I think you just, I don't know. I think it wears you down what happens in college sports. I think the days of the old head are gone.
3: Or they offered him a boatload of money. There it is.
2: That too.
3: Good for him.
2: That too. Yeah. Michigan has promoted assistant coach Mike Boynton Jr. to be their next head coach after Dusty May's departure. Boynton served as Michigan's assistant coach for the last couple seasons and previously led Oklahoma State as a head coach from 2017 to 2024. During that time, one NCAA tournament appearance. I don't see this being the long-term solution there. Major League Baseball last night. Tigers and Yankees in Detroit. Framber Valdez was awesome on the mound for the Tigers. Six innings, four hits, one run, eight strikeouts. And the Tiger bats continue to be consistent at home.
18: Standing here at Comerica Park. Best team in the AL, the Yankees, down to their final strike from Will Vest. Yes, sir! No challenges left. Tigers win.
3: Question.
2: Yeah.
3: What's wrong with Javi Baez?
2: I think he broke his ankle.
3: Is that what it is?
2: Yeah, he's been out since April.
3: I know, I just don't know what's wrong with him. I forgot what was wrong with him.
2: He went into first base when they were playing the Braves earlier in the season, and it just didn't look good.
3: Okay.
2: Non-contact injury.
3: All right.
2: Never good. Tigers beat the Yankees 5-3, make it four straight wins for Detroit. They play the Yankees again tonight at 6:40. Casey Mize gets the start for the Tigers. And some NBA news. The Milwaukee Bucks are trading franchise icon Giannis Antetokounmpo to the Miami Heat. The Heat's title odds went from 30-1, ninth worst, to 18-1, fifth best. Wow. With one trade on the DraftKings Sportsbook last night. Antetokounmpo spent his first 13 seasons in Milwaukee, 10-time All-Star, 2-time MVP, won a Defensive Player of the Year back in 2020. He also led Milwaukee to its first championship in 50 seasons back in 2021. NBA Draft is tonight at 8 o'clock on ESPN. Detroit Pistons have the 21st overall pick in the first round of the draft. There you go. That's what I got.
3: Your first Father's Day yesterday. I have questions. 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
2: Yesterday, Trav, or Sunday rather, your first Father's Day.
3: Mm-hmm.
2: How was that? Big guy, big man on campus.
3: It's good.
2: Big dude. Big kahuna.
3: It was good.
2: Yeah.
3: It was good. Yeah.
2: Did you feel it? My day. Bop, bop, bop, bop. Did you pound your chest a little bit? You're the dad. I'm the dad.
3: We had a very busy weekend.
2: I'm the dad, dad, dad, dad, dad, dad, dad. Did you do a dance?
3: No.
2: What happened? What'd you do? Did you get breakfast in bed?
3: No.
2: Did you get a nice dinner?
3: We got Chinese.
2: Okay. All right. Takeout. Yeah, Chinese takeout.
3: We had a very busy weekend. Meyer LPGA Friday.
2: Sure.
3: Wedding Saturday.
2: Yeah.
3: Abby asked me on Friday, she goes, so what do you want to do on Father's Day? And I go, absolutely nothing.
2: You don't have any plans for me, Abby? I mean, it's already, you know, it's coming up in 2 days. So did you do absolutely nothing?
3: Absolutely nothing.
2: The in-laws
3: and
2: leave?
3: It was great, yes.
2: The in-laws stick around for the day?
3: No, they're not lingerers. Thank you for that. Yes. I don't like a lingerer.
2: They're early arrivers, but they're not lingerers. All right.
3: Nope, they're usually gone by 10 o'clock in the morning.
2: You have to let it linger. So you do breakfast and Bob's your uncle.
3: We didn't even do breakfast.
2: Here's a coffee. Get out.
3: Yeah, see ya. Yeah.
2: Here's a Starbucks card. Get out.
3: Yeah.
2: Well, good. What did you get gifts? What'd you get? What's happening?
3: I got this nice Detroit Lions like bourbon set. My wife got it for me. Has its own like bag with a handle.
2: Drink bourbon?
3: Yeah, what? It has like a bottle you can pour it in so it breathes and stuff, you know. I forget.
2: A decanter.
3: Basically. Yeah. I think that's what it's, I don't know. Yeah, is that what it's called?
2: Okay, yeah. Is it, it's glass? Like a
3: glass decanter. I got two Detroit Lions like bourbon glasses to go with it. And you know those little rocks?
2: Yeah, to make it cold.
3: Stones or whatever. Yeah,
2: for ice.
3: Yeah.
2: Well, that's a nice Father's Day gift.
3: Yep.
2: And then you brought one in, it looks like. What is this?
3: Yeah, so
2: I was going to make fun of you, but then you said it was a Father's Day gift.
3: My friend Connor got this for me, actually.
2: Wait, a friend gave you a Father's Day gift?
3: Yeah, he got me a card and he got me this. Yeah, it's
2: why? You're not his dad.
3: Well, you know, when you have friends, Michelle, that's what friends do for each
2: other. Did you get him something?
3: No, I didn't.
2: See?
3: No.
2: No, I didn't.
3: But now there's a precedent set, so now I know.
2: You gotta get him something, yeah. Right. Jesus, Connor, you should let me know.
3: It's the perpetual dad joke calendar.
2: No, I didn't. Okay, give us two.
3: Okay, so today's perpetual dad joke.
2: Okay.
3: If you ever feel like your job has no purpose, always remember, right now, there is someone who is installing a turn signal in a BMW.

0: Okay. Yeah. Try again. Okay. Let's do tomorrow's joke.
1: You want to skip
0: or
1: right
0: yesterday's.
1: Ahead? Okay. All right. Let's do yesterday's. Yesterday's
0: I feel like it should
1: joke.
0: Be stupid. Doom-de-doom. Father's Day. Okay.
1: How do you get a farm girl to like you?
0: You kowtow to her.
1: A tractor.
0: Okay. Okay.
1: Not
0: all
1: bad,
0: right.
1: Right. You want one more or no?
0: Yeah, one more.
1: Okay. All right. Instead of water, I used Red Bull in my coffee maker this morning.
0: Yeah.
1: I was halfway to work before I realized I forgot my car.
0: Okay. Yeah, no, let's stick with the right. Tractor.
1: Yeah.
0: All right. Well, thanks, Travis's friend. That's a little weird. Was it wrapped?
1: It was in a bag. Got me a card, too.
0: A gift bag.
1: Yeah.
0: Get your Father's Day card?
1: Yeah. What the hell is wrong with
0: it's
1: this?
0: It's weird because it's a guy giving a guy a Father's Day gift.
1: He didn't give me a kiss on the lips,
0: I could
1: Michelle.
0: Pull,
1: he got
0: I could,
1: me a...
0: I know. That's not. I'm not saying it's that kind of weird. It's
1: okay.
0: Just you didn't do it for him.
1: Yeah. Well, you know, now I know going forward what the precedent is.
0: No. Now you're stuck getting him something. Now you can call it a precedent all you want. But...
1: It's okay. It's a nice thing. I was first time
0: what
1: father.
0: What did the card say?
1: I don't know. I can't read his handwriting. I never have been able to
0: was
1: read
0: it
1: his
0: like
1: handwriting.
0: A paragraph?
1: It was a couple sentences.
0: Is he a father too?
1: Yeah.
0: Oh, you're both fathers, new
1: yeah.
0: Fathers together.
1: New, well, yeah, I mean, his kid's about a year older than mine, but yes.
0: And he got you something, and you didn't get him anything.
1: Yeah, no, I didn't get him anything, which is okay. He said it was okay. With a tear running down his face.
0: Yeah, what? I mean, no big deal.
1: Yeah.
0: So he, when did he give it to you?
1: On Saturday, because he was in the wedding that I was in.
0: Hey, Trev, I got you a Father's Day gift. I don't know. This is real. It's just odd. Guys giving guys gifts. It's a very nice
1: it's not,
0: thing.
1: You're making
0: it's
1: it a thing, and it's not
0: it's
1: a thing.
0: It's not your birthday. It's Father's Day.
1: It's a thoughtful
0: you're
1: thing.
0: You're not his dad.
1: It doesn't
0: it's not,
1: matter.
0: It's a little weird.
1: It's a thoughtful thing that you do for a friend.
0: You didn't. Because
1: you know,
0: he's just your friend.
1: I'm
0: just,
1: sorry.
0: It's
1: you,
0: not a thoughtful
1: you know,
0: thing.
1: I'm sorry you don't have people in your life that do thoughtful
0: I
1: things
0: do.
1: For you.
0: I just wouldn't give my friend a Mother's Day gift.
1: This feels very envious right now.
0: No. Oh, no. Oh, no. It's very just odd.
1: Like you didn't have a friend of yours get you anything for Mother's Day?
0: No.
1: Okay.
0: No.
1: Just asking.
0: My
1: did your,
0: kid.
1: Did your kid get you
0: my child did.
1: Mother's
0: yeah, he gets
1: Day.
0: Me the same thing every year. He does my perfume.
1: Oh,
0: every year.
1: Has
0: my
1: that
0: perfume.
1: Ready on back order.
0: Yeah,
1: okay.
0: And he sent, yeah, it comes in the mail. It's easy peasy. He sent, something else he gave me this year.
1: He bought
0: too.
1: A case
0: like,
1: of
0: okay.
1: It.
0: Oh, he got me a phone. Yeah, he bought a case of it. He got me a pillow that holds a phone. Like
1: oh.
0: If I'm watching something in bed or something.
1: Okay, well,
0: yeah.
1: Okay, then he knows you then.
0: And
1: that's
0: makeup.
1: Good.
0: I mean, and my perfume. But yeah, it's that's an odd, it's just, a, I don't know, friend. Okay, I mean, I have to get another opinion on this.
1: My
0: 459-9797.
1: My mom also brought over. She brought me some beer last night and a card, which was nice.
0: That I understand.
1: Yeah.
0: Your mom, because it's your first Father's Day.
1: Yep, she brought me some summer shandy, which was nice.
0: Okay.
1: I don't have any.
0: A beer with the yeah.
1: I know. I'm so such a cliche. I know. I am bourbon said beer.
0: So did you, and so Abby got you the bourbon thing,
1: yep,
0: right? And
1: yep.
0: Then the
1: she also got me an apron for cooking because I wanted an apron because things splatter on the Blackstone.
0: Okay.
1: Yep.
0: Well, good. I just
1: and it says the Gibbs family on it.
0: It
1: or
0: does.
1: Whatever. Yeah, cook for the Gibbs family or something. I don't remember what it says. Something cute. It's nice.
0: She had it monogrammed.
1: Yeah, she had a nice little thing put on the apron. Yeah.
0: Okay, well, listen.
1: I feel the love this year. I do.
0: Well, you're you well, and did you have a special time with your boy? Like it's my day.
1: Yeah, it was good. You know, we had a lot of laughs, had a lot of fun. You know, but I just wanted, something very, very simple for Father's Day, and I got it.
0: Yeah, except for that weird gift from your friend.
1: Okay.
0: Hi, LAV.
2: Morning, Michelle. How you doing?
0: Good. How are you?
2: Good. There's nothing at all weird about that.
0: It's weird.
2: I got a good buddy of mine who I confide in a lot with the hardships of being a dad, and there is nothing at all wrong for him to give dad something on Father's Day that says, hey, man, you're doing a good job despite your struggles. There is nothing at all wrong about
0: that. There's nothing wrong. It's just weird. Okay,
1: no,
0: what's your name?
2: Bob.
0: Bob, thanks for calling. Rachel came in, who is a married mother of two.
3: He's nervous. Go. He said, oh, boy.
1: Oh, boy. Here we go.
0: Now, isn't it weird? Rachel works next door at FM. Rachel, his friend gave him that calendar.
3: So, Trav,
0: wrapped
3: I'm
0: up with
3: on
0: the
3: your
0: card.
3: Side. I don't think this is weird. Aaron
1: thank God.
3: After we had our kids, we were one of the last ones to have kids. Aaron's best friends, my husband's best friends, a couple of them sent him Father's Day gifts for his first Father's Day.
1: See, it's, you
3: one
1: know,
3: of them was a book. Another was like a funny T-shirt. Like, what did your friend give you?
1: He got me a card, and he got me this, you know, it's kind of cheesy.
3: Card.
1: It's a dad. It's like a dad
3: joke
1: calendar. But
3: that's adorable.
1: Yeah, no, it's nice.
0: There's a book. Whatever.
3: There's a book called Being a Dad is Weird. And that's what my husband got from a friend.
0: I just think weird when men give men gifts. You got your different.
1: He got me a book to read to my son, too, like a nice kid's book. Yeah.
3: Oh, my. Is this a really long-time friend?
1: Yeah, he was my roommate in college for a couple years.
3: The ice queen? This
1: is adorable. I know, I know.
0: This is the dumbest thing ever.
1: It's very odd to have a really human connection with somebody. I know.
3: She's the queen of gift giving. She loved, that's her love language.
0: I like a nice gift, but I don't
3: think. Not if it's between two dudes. No, man.
0: No. I'm trying to think, did I get you a gift for your first Mother's Day?
3: I'm sure you did. You buy me presents literally if the sky is blue. So
0: yeah, I do.
3: Aw, congrats on your first Father's Day.
1: Thank you.
3: I'm sure your friend is a very tender man.
0: Stupid.
1: No, I know it's odd to have, you know, friends, Michelle, but.
3: Everybody be loved.
0: Yeah.
1: God forbid.
0: I'll tell you right now, both of you, Abby and her, that guy's wife had a better Mother's Day than you guys did Father's Day.
1: For sure.
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6: 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Still dealing with multiple crashes, partially blocking in Kent County. 7th Street at Fremont Avenue. Also a Lake Michigan Drive and Wilson. Still no word on any potential injuries. Lakeshore, relatively quiet. 31, Muskegon to West Olive, 16 to 17, 26 to 27 out to Holland. I'm Dave Cackley. That's a look at traffic.
1: I don't know what you're waiting for at this point. 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I called my friends at AeroWaste. 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
29: 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Perfect summer day with highs in the mid-70s and lots of sunshine. Tomorrow, a little bit cooler with rain returning.
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0: Okay, so some of it's way before my time. Some of it's during my time. I mean, Clive Davis did, he had stuff to do with every, his list of artists goes on and on and on. He was a record guy, he was an attorney, he was a producer, and like Pink Floyd, Aerosmith, Blood, Sweat, and Tears, Log in the Messina, Billy Joel, Chicago, Bruce Springsteen, the Chambers Brothers. I mean, it goes on and on. But the very first person he's ever signed was, this is the story that he tells. Well, he passed away yesterday at 94.
31: Lou Adler asked me to go to the Monterey Pop Festival. My life would be changed forever. I was blown away. As soon as Janis Joplin came on stage, I felt my spine tingle, my arms vibrate.
32: Was like a ball in a tree.
0: Insane.
31: This was the night I signed Janis Joplin. Now, she was the first artist I ever signed.
0: Also, Trav, back in the day in radio, nobody knew these songs unless they were played on the radio. So the record companies would come and cheese on the music directors at the radio station. Like, they would bring you payola and stuff. So you'd play that record.
29: Sure. Okay?
0: Plugola, payola. And I got to be music director for WGRD back in the day. I'm in my 20s. And the stuff they'd offer you and bring you, and I mean, trips and all kinds of stuff. But Clive was fired from CBS Records in 1973 for using company funds to bankroll his son's bat mitzvah. And then Columbia Pictures hired him to be a consultant, but he also got in trouble. He was dismissed for connection to drugs and payola for radio DJs.
29: Yeah.
0: From CBS. Yeah. But
29: back in the day when radio was fun.
0: I know it. Barry Manilow, Aretha Franklin, Dionne Warwick. I mean, all these people were nothing without him. So it's pretty amazing story. But yeah, at 94, that's a good run. I didn't realize it was 94.
29: I mean, when you live through the hard drug days and you made it to 94. That's impressive.
0: You know what? You're right.
29: Yeah.
0: Acid and stuff that could probably just make your arms fall off. But nope, he lived through, stuff that you guys wouldn't even. Although the pot was just like oregano. Oregano. The pot wasn't strong at all.
29: Well, and you know the other thing, too, is like cocaine. You could do cocaine without having to worry about, fentanyl being in it.
0: Yeah, it was raw, pure coke.
29: Right.
0: It was the good stuff.
29: Right.
0: If
29: anything, they cut it with like baby formula. They didn't cut it with a stronger drug.
0: They didn't even cut it back in the 60s and 70s. No. It was like you were bouncing.
29: Right.
0: All right. Well, so Clive Davis dead yesterday at the age of 94.
29: Did you mention these guys too? Aerosmith?
0: Oh, yeah. Yeah.
29: Yeah.
0: He certainly had something to do with this band, for sure. Trav has a story for us when we come back. He had an interesting weekend. We'll do that next on LAV.

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1: Looking ahead today, Aerosmith also going to be in Kim St. James's double shot lunch. So,
2: yeah. Oh, fun. You know what I like about that is that it's a song usually. The second one is one we don't usually play. Deep cuts.
1: Mm-hmm.
2: Fun.
1: Absolutely.
2: That's at noon today.
1: Saturday, I was part of a wedding, not just attended it. I was in the wedding party. Me and my wife both were.
2: Is this a bachelor party you just did up north?
3: Yep.
2: Okay, all right. So you're in a wedding.
1: Yep.
2: God.
1: I don't know how to say this without saying it. I broke the bench I was sitting on during the ceremony of the wedding. I broke the bench.
2: I've broken many chairs, Trav. It's never a good... Did it fall? Did it crack? Was there a noise?
1: I moved before it went down. I heard it going down. So it was an outdoor wedding.
2: Okay, so you've walked down the aisle now. And
1: yep.
2: You've seated on a bench.
1: So typically, you know, they have like the wedding party stands up around the bride and the groom. We had to sit in the front row.
2: Fine.
1: And the benches at this outdoor wedding... There were three, like,
2: flimsy.
1: Well, no, there were three logs, right?
2: Yeah.
1: Holding up planks.
2: Sure.
1: Individual planks.
2: That's strong, yeah.
1: Well, and these are like half trees cut in half for like, what you're, so it's pretty sturdy.
2: Yeah.
1: But I noticed when I sat down, I'm like, you know, this isn't very even. Like, the logs aren't very even on this.
2: Your butt? Or the logs.
1: The planks aren't very even on this log.
2: Yeah.
1: The one I'm sitting on is getting... The short end of the stick here.
2: Yeah, you're getting the thinner section.
1: So I'm like,
2: literally the short end of the stick, the narrower.
1: So we all sit down.
2: Oh boy, you didn't plan that. Didn't you plan this in rehearsal? Didn't you go over
1: this?
2: Yo,
1: we did. And I sat in that same spot. No, nothing bad happened. But listen, there were a couple extra people.
2: Plus, that's the beginning. No, you probably cracked it the first time. It's like when you hand me a jar or I hand someone a jar and they open it, I started it. Like you started it.
1: Yeah.
2: Yeah. So it broke during the ceremony.
1: You know, they're going through and it's not a long ceremony.
2: Do you take so and so, blibbity blah, blah, blah, blah.
1: And we're about 3/4 of the way through this thing. And all of a sudden they're starting to put their rings on. So it's quiet, right?
2: Oh,
1: they're exchanging the rings.
2: Oh, God.
1: And all of a sudden you're.
2: And everybody.
1: And wait, and I'm like, I look
2: Travis,
1: underneath me and
2: it's
1: starting
2: jumping.
1: To move. I look at my friend Connor next to me because he is in the wedding too. I go. We got to move. And I literally usher him up out of his seat with my right arm and I spring over and we just go kind of kneel over off to the side by the bench we're sitting on.
2: Ah, you did?
1: And my friend Jonah, who's getting married, he kind of just like glares over at us and I'm like, just keep moving. Just keep this thing moving. Keep it going.
2: Right.
1: Nothing happened. Nothing happened.
2: Oh my God. So the other people didn't fall.
1: No, we moved in time before it collapsed, but it broke for sure.
2: Boy,
1: so we're starting to go.
2: Yeah, that's it. They, you know, when a tree splits.
1: Whoa.
2: Yeah, there it is.
1: Oh, literally.
2: I'm telling you, that's the worst when you sit down and a thing breaks. You just feel like a fat bastard, and you can't get away from it.
1: I've never broken a chair before.
2: What?
1: Yeah. I've never broken anything. I've never done this before. Okay, here's the thing. I'm very, very, I'm very picky, and okay. I'm very observant. I don't just sit on any willy-nilly thing at like a backyard barbecue.
2: And I plop. Nope. And I plop.
1: You are a plopper.
2: I'm a plopper, and if you plop... Yeah, you're breaking crap. Again, I think here somewhere there's a graveyard of chairs that I've broken. The Michelle McCormick office chair graveyard, because I plop.
1: It used to be a utility closet. It's a bunch of broken chairs.
2: Yeah, now it's right. Sad. Aw, sad.
1: I joined the club, man. I broke something I sat on.
2: I broke, I'm trying to think last time I fell and broke. And you can't do it. There's nothing pretty about it. It's like, because there's a moment where you think you're going to catch yourself. And then there's a moment that you realize you're breaking a chair. And then there's a moment that you realize you're going down.
1: Yeah,
2: And will this hurt?
1: I
2: Yeah, it's the worst.
1: I felt
2: it's embarrassing.
1: Starting to go. And I got up before it happened.
2: Welcome to Fatland.
1: No.
2: Come on in.
1: I've declared this the moment where things really start to change.
2: Oh, okay.
1: Health-wise for the better.
2: That's what it took. You ruined a wedding ceremony by breaking a bench with the entire wedding party on it. Now you're going to...
1: I thought maybe you'd make me feel a little bit better about
2: welcome
1: this.
2: Welcome to Fat World. Instead, maybe Travis is the mayor. I'm the secretary. Welcome. Come on in.
3: This guy's a pro.
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4: Look out for a crash with injuries in Kent County, southbound Broadmoor at 60th Street. Unknown on the severity of those injuries, but emergency crews are on the scene there. 7th Street at Fremont, accident in the cleanup stages. Just cleared that earlier crash, Lake Michigan Drive at Wilson Avenue. Still relatively quiet along the lakeshore, eastbound 96, Muskegon to Grand Rapids, 35 minutes. I'm Dave Cackley. That's a look at traffic.
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5: Here we are again, Michigan. 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
19: For more than a decade, the Environmental Working Group has put out a list of the so-called Dirty Dozen. These are the non-organic produce contaminated with the highest levels of pesticides. Well, this year, spinach topped the list, followed by kale, collard, mustard greens, strawberries, grapes, nectarines, peaches, cherries, apples, blackberries, pears, potatoes, and blueberries. Now, all these fruits and vegetables are part of a healthy diet, so no one is saying you shouldn't eat them. Point is, though, you could consider buying these items organic if and when you can, and then taking extra care when you wash them. The FDA recommends rinsing all fruits and vegetables, even the ones that are organic, under running water that is slightly warmer than room temperature. Don't use soap, bleach, or any fancy produce washes. I'm Dr. Sanjay Gupta, helping you live a better life.
1: 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Perfect summer day with highs in the mid-70s and lots of sunshine. Tomorrow, a little bit cooler with rain returning.
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2: 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The crap, it is true. One man's trash is another man's treasure. I mean, it is. We'll talk about it next.

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0: Listen to us. Or the dog gets it.
3: So yesterday was time change.
4: Yep.
3: The spring forward.
4: Yep.
3: Did you know that yesterday was also International Women's Day?
4: Really? See, even then we lose a freaking hour.
0: It's Michelle and Travis.
4: Isn't that the crap?
3: Shortest day of the year.
4: We lose an hour and, oh, let's throw the women involved. Do we lose something? Let's, yeah. We can't win.
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4: Trev, you'll see. I've got my coffee... Traveler this morning has a price tag on it. My house is price tagged up. I'm selling stuff. So,
3: estate sale? Is that what it is?
4: Kind of sort of moving sale, estate sale. Yeah, the weirdest thing, though, you would not believe. They're like, don't throw anything out. Let us go through this. Let us get... Like, there's a piece of plastic. I don't know what it goes to. Dollar. And you know what? Somebody will probably buy that. It's a square piece of plastic. It's a part to something.
3: Yeah.
4: Like a food processor or something. I don't know.
3: Yeah.
4: But it will probably sell. It's nothing. Like, what is it? Nobody knows. I'm looking at weird things that people found at estate sales. Uncremated human ashes left in urns. What's uncremated?
3: You had a fire out back.
4: No. Ooh. Like, they just disintegrate.
3: Throw grandma on.
4: Oh. Articulated skulls. I don't know what articulated means. I mean, in this context.
3: Like, they're bedazzled.
4: But then people have found things that are worse stuff, which I don't have anything that's worth anything. But missing Da Vinci, badly damaged painting, went for $450 million. They bought it for like $4. Taxidermy, prosthetics. People sell their prosthetics in Travis. By God, people buy them.
3: Like fake legs and
4: yeah,
3: stuff?
4: Yeah, if they're dead, because a lot of these estate sales are from old people who died. And so they'll keep their crutches, their toilet seats, their prosthetics. People buy that stuff.
3: You can have that walker, but I'm charging extra for the tennis balls
4: on it. If you want the leg, yeah. I mean, there's prosthetic limbs, like there's a hand mixed in with household goods. Yeah, but the people, I mean, I'm like, no. Oh, yeah, this will go. Like, this stinks like mold. It'll go. I know.
3: Well, especially you think about it in our neighborhood, man. I mean, we're known for having the big, you know, yard sale, garage sale thing every year. And I mean, you put anything out by the curb, especially if it's almost free, people will take
4: it.
3: They'll
4: go. Yeah. Yeah. Yeah. I had guys painting, I don't know, 30 years ago or something. And they took their ladders out of their truck to walk up to the house to paint. And somebody was lifting up their ladders. That's a Michelle's greatest hit, isn't it?
3: Volume 6.
4: I'm just saying.
3: You're going to get a lot of normal people that come into this estate sale.
4: I can't be there, by the way.
3: You're also going to get like Night of the Living Dead.
4: Well, I'll tell you, and Hooked Estate Sale's doing it. And they are the ones who they monitor. Like, they're very cautious of who comes in, who... Because sometimes it's a house that's just been abandoned, you know?
3: Yeah.
4: Not sold yet. So anyway, that's the deal, and that's coming up. And so, but the weird, again, I'm just shocked at what people, oh, no, somebody will buy that. I really, a pair of my socks that I was going to, nope, keep them. Like, you know, you get those hospital socks with the grips grippies on the bottom? Yeah.
3: Yeah.
4: I have like 10 pairs of those.
3: Of course you do.
4: Yeah.
3: These are the ones from back in 2016.
4: I've had some ailments. You know what I'm saying?
3: Yeah, had some
4: I've had
3: stuff
4: some
3: fall
4: surgeries.
3: Out.
4: I had some stuff fall out, cut out, taken out. Put
3: disgusting.
4: And I'm like, who wants my hospital socks? Somebody will.
3: It's hospital underwear too, man. Forget about it.
4: Oh,
3: they're
4: God.
3: Comfy.
4: Yeah.
3: Hi, you're on LAV.
4: Oh, God.
5: Hey, it's your favorite gym calling.
4: Yeah, what? Yeah, what's up?
5: I'm just talking about not so much estate sales, but yard sales. And the frustrating thing is if you conduct one and you say it's going to start at 8 o'clock, you got these people coming to the door at 3:30, 4 in the morning looking for antiques or whatever. It's very, very disconcerting.
4: Well, a lot of these companies, thanks for calling, a lot of these companies make it so you can't now. You can't. You have to, they'll let you line up when it starts, but you have to go on a website and get your place. Like, you can't. They'll turn you away. You can't just come and
3: unfortunately,
4: sit
3: Jim,
4: out.
3: The people that show up at 3:30 and 4 o'clock in the morning, they're not looking to buy anything. They're
4: I've
3: looking
4: done it.
3: To take it.
4: No, I've done it. There was a estate sale with all this. Yeah, it had all these designer clothes. and it opened at like, I don't know, 8. Or was there at like 6? Yeah. Truth.
3: Oh, no.
4: Oh, yeah.
3: I promise you, yeah. I'll be a lot of things in this life of mine. I will not be one of those people.
4: I got an Oscar de la Renta-Cota. You have no idea.
3: Oh, boy. Are you selling that now?
4: No.
3: Oh.
4: No. There's something. That's the other thing. I'm parting with a lot of stuff. It's feeling good. It's,
3: yeah.
4: It's
3: what are some big ticketed items you got?
4: Yeah, I got some. I got some furniture, some big ticket items. Yeah.
3: Okay. All right.
4: But I'll tell you, I feel really good about purging. But there's some stuff I won't. Not my coats. Not a lot of my clothes. Like some.
3: I mean, there's got to be some that are probably a little bit too big for you and too small for you now, right? That you'd be willing to get rid of.
4: Okay, you know what? No, this is not what you do with. No,
3: what the hell?
4: This is not what you say.
3: You've accumulated a lot of things over the years.
4: Oh, thank you. Size. Oh my God, it's moving towards me. Size humong. Size manatee. And then you have. You know what? I have size 4 jeans that fit me, and I'm like, when was this? And I remember when it was. It was like 10 years ago.
3: Oh yeah.
4: Yeah.
3: The Rock days.
4: Oh, God. No, that wasn't the Rock days. That was just the, no, that was the, that was the health, when I went to the, like, the holistic guy days.
3: Oh.
4: Got a rail thin.
3: Yeah.
4: Yeah. Anyway, so, there's bizarre things that people will buy. You never know. Coasters. Like, coasters. Stupid.
3: I mean, go on Facebook Marketplace, man.
4: I know.
3: I mean, people buy anything. People will sell anything because people will buy anything.
4: Except glasses. I thought the crystal would go really high. They're like, no, nobody wants crystal glasses anymore. Dollar, dollar, dollar, dollar. I know it. That hurt.
3: You got me some crystal stuff for my wedding, remember?
4: Did I?
3: Yeah, you did.
4: I like to do mementos.
3: Yeah, it's sitting up with the fine china.
4: I've never used it ever in my life.
3: Well, it's with the fine, you know.
4: I have
3: special.
4: My wedding china that I've never taken out of the box, and that's for sale in this.
3: You know, really?
4: Yeah. Yep. I'm telling you, people, the junk that people will buy.
3: Yeah.
4: It's true. One person's junk is another or trash and treasure, whatever.
3: Can I bring a few things over? You
4: no.
3: Kind of give me the money for it if
4: no.
3: it sells? Okay.
4: No.
3: All
4: no.
3: right. I guess I'll do that myself, though.
4: No. Yeah, have your own. Okay,
3: thanks.
4: No, no, it's not at my... No, you remember, you're on the other side of the
3: okay.
4: playing field. Yeah, no, I don't want your trash.
3: All righty.
4: Your guy is one guy's... Travis's trash is another guy's trash. No, I'm not.
3: Wow. You know, when people say you're kind of a bitch, this is why, right here.
4: Kind of, though, is the
3: yeah,
4: key.
3: Yeah,
4: kind
3: right, of right. Yeah.
4: Yeah, no, yeah. Nobody wants anything from your side.
3: Okay, good news. Tigers won last night. We'll get to it next in sports.
0: 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West Michigan traffic is on LAV.
6: Crash still in the cleanup in Grand Rapids at 7th Street at Fremont Avenue. Still no word on the severity of any potential injuries there. Crash southbound Broadmoor at 60th Street. There were reports of some injuries, still unknown on the severity. Lakeshore, relatively quiet. 31, Muskegon to West Olive, 17, about 27 down to Holland on the southbound side. I'm Dave Cackley. That's a look at traffic.
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8: Here we are again, Michigan. 6 innocent lives taken. 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
8: 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Bought a gun, ammo. 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
3: 13 on your side weather. Perfect summer day with highs in the mid-70s and lots of sunshine. Tomorrow, a little bit cooler with rain returning.
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4: So funny over there.
3: So the big news from yesterday in the state of Michigan is that head coach Dusty May for Michigan's basketball team, he's leaving for the NBA. He's going to join the Dallas Mavericks coaching staff. Well, he's going to be the head coach.
4: Yeah, I was going to say head coach,
3: head coach. Head coach of the Dallas Mavericks.
4: How much more money is that?
3: Numbers haven't come out yet, but I'm sure he's probably going to get a couple million dollars extra. It's all about money now.
4: No, it has to be more than a couple million dollars extra. What was he making as the coach of Michigan?
3: I don't know. You see that Google Chrome?
4: All right. You know what? Sports guy. Sports guy.
3: I don't know off the top of my head.
4: Most people do.
3: Never mind, I can't say that. Dusty May salary at Michigan.
4: Michigan, $20 million.
3: No, 4.6 annual.
4: A year. Okay. As a head coach of the NBA, it's going to be more than that.
3: Yeah,
4: I mean, NBA head coach salary.
3: 5-year deal worth more than 20. So not really that much more. I mean, 5 years, a little over 25 million.
4: That's what we think?
3: No, that's the number, I guess.
4: Steve Kerr makes 17 million. Oh, that is. Steve Kerr makes 17 million a year. A year.
3: Oh, wait, no, that was a salary at Michigan. So
4: yeah,
3: sorry.
4: With nine coaches earning at least $10 million per year.
3: But Steve Kerr's, I mean, he's like the top, I mean, top-tier head coach in the NBA. Dusty May's coming from the college ranks.
4: Yeah, but Steve Kerr was a player.
3: Steve Kerr also has won like four NBA titles. So, I mean, like, yeah, he makes that much money, but that doesn't mean, I mean, Dusty May, he might double his salary, maybe.
4: Eric Spoelstra?
3: Yep.
4: $15 million a year.
3: Who's been with Miami forever, who's also won a couple NBA titles.
4: Tyronn Lue?
3: Yep.
4: $15
3: million. Yep, he's won NBA titles.
4: Doc Rivers?
3: Yep, who's also won a lot of games and a lot of NBA titles.
4: $11 million.
3: Yep.
4: All right, Jason Kidd.
3: Who's not won a damn thing.
4: Yeah, $9.5 million a year.
3: So, I mean, maybe Dusty gets close to that. Like I said, maybe he doubles what he's making at the college ranks.
4: Okay, you can't not take that gig. right?
3: Yeah.
4: Who? What team?
3: Dallas Mavericks.
4: Oh, so he's replacing Jason Kidd.
3: So, Dusty May was not thought of highly by his peers in college, especially in the Big Ten. Like, Big Ten Coach of the Year, coaches vote on that. Dusty May didn't get Coach of the Year this year.
4: After winning the championship.
3: Well, after, having one of the best seasons ever at the University of Michigan.
4: Yeah.
3: Because people, there were a lot of rumors swirling that he was tampering with players.
4: People love to hate Michigan. It just is. Well, it's a thing.
3: One of the rumors was he was trying to get Braden Smith, who was a All-American point guard at Purdue, to come to Michigan.
4: Okay.
3: Braden Smith took a screenshot of their conversation and said, congrats. And in the middle of their conversation, you can see the back end of a message where it says, we can offer a starting role from day one, the keys to the offense, and an NIL package worth $5.5 million annually through our collective partners. And then
4: that's not illegal, is it?
3: What, that he took a screenshot of that?
4: No, that he offered him that.
3: I don't really know what the rules are on tampering. I know it's extremely frowned upon.
4: They don't, but now with the NIL, there is no tampering.
3: I think there's still some form of...
4: They still get cars and houses and...
3: Sure, but you have...

0: Yeah,
1: okay.
0: He was
1: talking
0: to me mid-season because he's a dirtbag.
1: So he
0: anyway.
1: Goes. So Dusty May goes.
0: Yep,
1: okay.
0: He gone.
1: Okay.
0: And he will be replaced by Mike Boynton Jr., who is an assistant coach on the staff. Spent time with Oklahoma State. He was their head coach for 7 seasons, made the NCAA tournament once.
1: Mike Boynton's kid. Yeah.
0: Mike Boynton Jr. Yep. Yeah.
1: Mm-hmm. Mike Boynton Sr.'s kid.
0: MBJ.
1: Yeah.
0: I don't think this is a permanent move. I think this is a move to try and keep the guys that are there and keep some continuity, but there's no way this guy's the head coach at the University of Michigan for more than 2 seasons. They're going to go out and get somebody else.
1: You heard it here with Trav.
0: Well, he's not a good head coach. He was never a good head coach. So, Major League Baseball, Tigers and Yankees in Detroit.
1: Uh-oh.
0: Trevor Valdez, awesome on the mound last night for the Tigers. 6 innings, 4 hits, 1 earned run, 8 strikeouts. And the Tiger bats doing just enough at home.
2: Standing here at Comerica Park. Best team in the AL, the Yankees, down to their final strike from Will Vest. Yes, sir! No challenges left. Tigers win.
0: Tigers beat the Yankees 5-3 last night, taking game one of that series in a game where Gerrit Cole was pitching for New York, so he felt like that was definitely, if there was a game to take in that series for the Yankees, it was last night. With a win last night, Tigers pull within 6.5 games, the first place in the AL Central. This is the closest they've been in a while. Tigers now just 4.5 games out of that final wild card.

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2: You were so close.
3: Scoring his 8. By the way, I'm going to do...
2: FIFA.
3: You know what? Next hour, the 8 o'clock hour, I'm going to do soccer trivia.
2: FIFA World Cup trivia.
3: All right, FIFA World Cup. F-I-F-A. You know what? F-O-F-A.
2: It's F-A.
3: F-A-F-O.
2: Yeah, there you go.
3: World Cup history. He scored his 18th career tournament goal.
2: Wonderful.
3: Victory over Austria. It is a big deal. He's a big deal.
2: Sure.
3: Who does he play for?
2: Argentina.
3: Okay, well, not everybody knows. That was going to be one of the questions.
2: Yeah, a lot of people don't care.
3: Anyway, Messi, you have to know about him. People know about him.
2: If you're a sports fan, you know
3: that's
2: who
3: what
2: he
3: I'm
2: is.
3: Saying.
2: But if you don't give a damn about soccer, which I feel like a lot of people don't.
3: Okay, but I feel like those who do.
2: Sure.
3: All right.
2: How many LAV listeners are soccer fans?
3: Maybe some. You know what? Maybe we get some new listeners. That's the point. Some soccer fans, you turd burglar. I don't know where that was pretty stupid, wasn't it?
2: Yeah.
3: Third burglar. All right.
2: So if you're looking forward to something in the show this morning, it's FIFA World Cup trivia.
3: FIFA. Listen.
2: Coming up just after keyword 8 o'clock.
3: Keywords coming up at 8. 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FIFA, FIFA, FIFA, whatever.

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1: It's all over the local news this morning. If you see a spotted lantern fly this summer, the Michigan Department of Agriculture and Rural Development wants you to kill it. What? This
2: get him, skater!
1: The spotted lanternfly is an invasive species native to China, Vietnam, and India. It was first detected in the U.S. 2014. It's now in 17 states, including Michigan. Bum, bum, bum. When it eats, it produces a sticky liquid that leads to the growth of sooty mold that can damage and discolor and even kill plant life.
3: Fine.
1: The spotted lanternfly does not pose a risk to human or animal health, but it can be a major nuisance for Michiganders who enjoy spending time on their patios, in their gardens, or the great outdoors.
3: Where'd it come from?
1: China, Vietnam, India.
3: What was the first one?
1: China.
3: Oh, shocker.
1: Yeah, China, Vietnam, India, right. And so spotted lanternfly, they're not flying long distance. They probably caught a... ride on one of the boats.
3: They totally didn't bring it here on purpose.
1: If you spot a lantern fly in Jackson, Alito, Macomb, Monroe, Oakland, or Wayne counties, they urge you to kill it. Kill it. Kill it. I don't like killing bugs. In fact, for some reason, I've had a couple moths in my house. I'm like, what are these? I mean, where'd these guys come from? I mean, I did get all the old crap out to sell, but I mean, like, what? And so I've been catching them. I'll catch them right in midair and then let them outside. And I let spiders out.
3: See, you should keep one moth in your house because don't they eat the other bugs?
1: No, they eat your through your clothes.
3: What?
1: Yeah, moth holes. That's why you put cedar. That's why there are cedar closets. Cedar repel moths. Yeah, if you get a hole in your sweater, moths chew it.
3: I didn't know that.
1: Oh, yeah, they chew stuff. Really? Yeah.
3: So, like, if your body's, like, decomposing on the floor because you dropped dead?
1: Not you. They only let you. They'll eat your clothes. They'll eat your clothes.
3: Oh, they won't eat through your
1: belt? No, I don't think so. I think they just, like, yeah. These things are kind of cute, though. There's the egg mass, then there's the juvenile, and then there's the adult. They have, like, orange. But, I mean, you're supposed to...
3: This is your civic duty.
1: You're supposed to kill... Listen, when you catch gobies in Lake Michigan, they look like they look like bulldog fish. They're ugly. And I remember Mace, when he was a little boy, fishing out on the pier, and he'd kill this goby. And I'm like, what are you doing? And he's like, Mom, you have to. They're invasive. Gross. I won't do it.
3: They've been eradicated because people did that.
1: Are they gone now?
3: When I was 6 years old, one of my earliest memories as a child, I was out at Holland State Park fishing, my mom, and I was standing there. My mom was kind of letting me do my thing, and there were a bunch of grown men around me fishing, too. And I pulled in a goby, and this guy next to me with a cigarette hanging out of his mouth, he goes, hey, kid. He goes, get that here. I'll take that off your hook for you. I swing that fish around to him, Michelle. First of all, he didn't just take, he ripped it off the hook. Ripped it off the hook. Yeah. Not really a jig. Here, I'll get it off. Boom. Got it off.
1: Just a little boy.
3: No. Ripped it off the hook very violently, threw it on the ground, and then started stomping on it in front of me.
1: No.
3: I was like six, and I'm like, oh my God, Mom, what's going on? We got to do this, kid. We got to get rid of these things. They're killing the other fish.
1: They're racist, kid. They're racist. Talk about ruining. Was it like your first fish ever? Mom, splat. You finally catch a fish and he murders it.
3: And my mom got up, you know, with the Polaroid.
1: Ready to take a picture.
3: Got me fish guts on my face. Crying. And I never fished again.
0: West Michigan traffic is on LAV.
4: Heavy traffic flows continue on the expressways. Crash, Kenwood, southbound Broadmoor at 60th Street. There were reports of some injuries. Still unknown on the severity. Again, emergency crews are on the scene there. Closures downtown, GR. Ramps to Cherry Street, north and southbound 131. Still shut down until at least the 4th of July. Lakeshore, relatively quiet, 31. Muskegon to Holland, 27. I'm Dave Cackley. That's a look at traffic.
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3: 13 on your side weather. Perfect summer day with highs in the mid-70s and lots of sunshine. Tomorrow, a little bit cooler with rain returning.
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1: Okay, so that keyword's coming up at 8 o'clock. It's a flyaway to see a couple of really great bands. I mean, you can see
3: Chicago.
1: And Styx.
3: There you go. Okay.
1: And it's a flyaway to Phoenix.
3: There you go.
1: All righty. And we come back. The older you get, the more you should do this. You'll be happy about it. Next.

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1: So, Trev, I read this thing where when you get older, if you want to keep your brain active, word puzzles, all that stuff, but change brushing your teeth from your right hand to your left hand because it wakes up a part of your brain. It actually grows cells in part of your brain that you don't normally use because you're having to concentrate. And so I've been brushing my teeth with my left hand, which is really hard to do. Which is probably why I have a sore. No, which is really hard to do. So I finish it like with my right. But okay, that's one thing that you're supposed to do. Another thing, a fresh study out of the Salk Institute suggests partaking in weed as you age could be a positive thing for your brain. The older you get, the more you should smoke. According to their research, older adults who smoke weed could end up having lower risk of cognitive conditions like dementia. What?
2: Wow.
1: Pot can help dementia.
2: You know, I noticed that people my age...
1: And you're an idiot when you're on it, but still.
2: A lot of people are starting to switch from, you know, drinking to doing that.
1: Like, smoking pot?
2: Yeah.
1: It doesn't say that everyone should start toking up, but as studies found, excessive use can damage short-term memory. But if you, you know, once in a blue moon, if you, that's what you want to do, it helps your, it could help dementia.
2: See...
1: It helps your memory.
2: Right.
1: I always think you're a stupid high on doofus who can't remember anything. You know?
2: If anything, it makes...
1: It helps your memory.
2: No, because it makes you think.
1: Makes you work harder.
2: It makes you think about all the things you've done in your life, the bad things you've done.
1: Yeah, that's why I can't do it. That's why I can't do it.
2: Yeah, because...
1: It paranoids me.
2: The last couple times I've been on the weed, I've seen the devil.
1: Why?
2: And I don't like that.
1: Same. Why?
2: The devil's like, you better clean up your act.
1: Why did I do that? What am I doing with my life?
2: 100%. I had that moment the last time I was high.
1: Oh,
2: I was like,
1: same.
2: I'm like saying, am I a bad person?
1: What am I, why did I
2: like,
1: do what, that?
2: Am I really that bad of a person? Do I treat you poorly?
1: Yeah.
2: Like, do I treat other people poorly?
1: Well,
2: And of course, you know, nothing to really help me. Yes, yes, yes, and yes.
1: Right. Mm-hmm. Yes. Yeah. Yeah, you do kind of. Yeah, you should. Yeah.
2: Well,
1: you should reevaluate your life. No, it's the worst, though. But it can help dementia. And do you think that's because
2: great.
1: It doesn't really say why? And do you think that's because, again, you have to think harder to do stuff when you're high? Like,
2: so.
1: I can't open this door because I'm high. Okay, take hand, turn knob, turn open. Like, is that why? Because you're using your brain harder?
2: Yes. It takes you out of self, basically.
1: Okay.
2: It puts
1: so do tapping gives, things.
2: It gives you a different perspective.
1: That's supposed to make you smarter, too. Tapping.
2: Does
1: like
2: it?
1: Tapping it. Yes, tapping your head. I will tap your head with my fist. How about that?
2: Yeah.
1: Wow, that got violent.
2: The first time I went home with a black eye from this place.
1: That got violent.
2: I'd be all for it. I got to find something that's not going to, like, crush me. That's the problem. Because every time...
1: The strain of pot.
2: I got to find something that's not going to make me overly paranoid.
1: Every
2: because that's the problem now.
1: Pot tender, bartender, bud tender, whatever they're called. Every one of them. I got a strain that'll work for you. No, it won't. No, honestly, it won't make you paranoid. Yes, it will. No, you just get a nice buzz. That's high, and that's out of control, and I'll be paranoid.
2: Right.
1: No, it makes you think happy. It'll help you sleep. No, it won't. I'll lay at bed staring at the ceiling, thinking about all the crying and wondering who's walking around my basement. No, it won't.
2: No, like,
1: no, I promise you.
2: Back in high school and early stages of college, it was never a problem for me. Like, I could get obnoxiously high and do whatever and not have a problem with it.
1: Same. We smoked like 10 joints because it was ragweed, but we smoked and we're just fine, just kind of high.
2: My friend used to smoke weed in his Pontiac Sunfire on the way to school sometimes.
1: Sure. Well, I don't know about dry, but we would get, Sunfire.
2: I still got A's, so I mean, really, is it a problem?
1: We would get... high and then a little blow to bike you back up
2: oh, whoa,
1: and then
2: Jesus.
1: A little and then a little alcohol to
2: settle down.
1: I'm kidding.
2: Settle down.
1: But apparently though, the older you get, the more you do will help your brain.
2: So what I should do every night then, I should smoke a joint, brush my teeth with my right hand, and then tap
1: left,
2: my face.
1: Oh, that's right, you're left-handed. And
2: yeah.
1: Tap your face. No.
2: And then tap my face.
1: Let Abby tap your face. Honey, that's a little hard. What? I can't hear you. Honey, that's a little...
2: Yeah, you didn't do the dishes last night. Yeah, hit me with the frying pan.
1: I told you to do the dishes last night, you dumb ass. Keyword at 8 o'clock.
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3: of company on your main roadways. We got multiple crashes in Kentwood, three separate accidents, two with injuries. One Patterson at 68th Street, another southbound Broadmoor at 60th. 44th at Eastern, that's partially blocking. No word on any injuries involved with that incident. Seeing a bit of a delay on the eastbound side of 196 between 131 and Chicago Drive. No word on any incidents in that area as yet. I'm Dave Cackley. That's a look at traffic.
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13: A colleague of mine went to a meeting of the primetime seniors the other week. There are programs like this all over the country for people in their 60s, 70s, 80s, and beyond to stay active. It's not just something to keep older folks busy. It helps to keep their bodies in shape and their brains sharp. Showing up with a good attitude is a must, and research shows that having the right mindset actually does lead to better physical aging. So if you need some suggestions to boost your positivity, experts we talked to recommended focusing on goals, which can boost your confidence. Practice gratitude, they said. One of the seniors my colleague met told her that just waking up in the morning is, quote, better than the alternative. That's true. Focus on the things you can control. Diet and exercise, and very importantly, surround yourself with positive people, because that can be contagious. I'm Dr. Sanjay Gupta, helping you live a better life.
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8: 13 on your side weather. Perfect summer day with highs in the mid-70s and lots of sunshine. Tomorrow, a little bit cooler with rain returning.
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2: So, in just about 5 minutes, we have a keyword for your Chicago and Sticks flyaway. Be listening for that. Dead butt syndrome, Michelle. Have you heard of it?
3: I invented it. Dead butt syndrome? No, but my butt falls asleep sometimes. Like, you know how you know when your leg falls asleep?
2: Sure.
3: You know, my butt does that sometimes. Like, you can't feel it. It goes all numb and stuff from, like, during a movie, sitting watching a movie or...
2: Oh.
3: Yeah.
2: Well, you might
3: is that
2: be,
3: what?
2: You might be experiencing this.
3: Dead
2: then.
3: Butt? What? How does your butt die?
2: If you sit all day, you probably have this.
3: Okay.
2: Sounds like something a physical therapist made up to get people off their couches, but this is a real condition.
3: That's... Yeah. I believe it.
2: Gluteal amnesia is actually what it's called.
3: Your butt forgets things?
2: It's the clinical term for what happens when the glute muscles weaken and stop firing correctly.
3: Oh.
2: Physiotherapist Jimmy Goulis of Pollinate Health describes the glutes as the largest and most powerful muscles in the body, responsible for walking, running, climbing stairs, getting out of a chair, and maintaining balance. When they stop doing their job, other muscles are forced to compensate. And that's when things start to go wrong. That's when you start having issues with your hips, your knees, you know, and it goes right down the line. Long line of heavy people here. I've seen a lot of hip replacements. I've seen a lot of knee replacements. Can I squat? Yeah.
3: Yep. All the way down and up?
2: Yeah.
3: I can't. No, I can't. My knees.
2: Like, knees are bad?
3: Oh, my God. If I squat, they're not bad. They're just
2: I don't have any
3: 60.
2: Cartilage left.
3: They're not bad. They're just this age. Honest to God.
2: Have you had a knee replacement?
3: I'm going to try. No.
2: I'm just asking.
3: Okay, wait. I cheat when I squat. Like, I go in like this. Like, I lean forward. But I can't squat. Let's see you squat all the way to the ground.
2: You want to see me squat
3: all the way to the ground. Let's see. Okay. Squat and back up.
2: Okay.
3: Arms out.
2: Let me move the chair.
3: Okay.
2: Out of
3: all right. I always forget that you're tall. Okay. Squat all. Okay. Can you go lower? Can you almost touch your butt?
2: That was almost to the
3: floor. Try it again. Let me see it again.
2: That's not a squat then. A squat is basically, it's 45 degrees.
3: See how low you can go. How low can you go? Now get back up. Can you? All right.
2: Yeah.
3: You're all.
2: You know, for a bigger guy, I am a little
3: athletic.
2: Are you
3: okay? You're all red. Woo. You're all right. See, I can't.
2: Ooh, need a break.
3: Watch
2: now.
3: I can't. I cannot. I'm going to do this. That's as low as I can.
2: Yeah, okay, don't get stuck there, because then I got to get you off the floor.
3: See, I can squat with my hands on the floor like this.
2: Yeah, that's not squatting, though. That's just bending over.
3: No, but I'm flexible. Like, I can't... No, I mean, I'm... Okay, who cares? Anyway, let's go on with the story. I'm sorry.
2: Was that your conversation starter when you were younger?
3: No.
2: Hey, I'm flexible.
3: No, that wasn't. I was a cheerleader.
2: Oh, were you? You're flexible, huh?
3: Yeah.
2: That's good to know.
3: All right. All right.
2: Okay. So prolonged sitting squashes the gluteal muscles.
3: Yeah.
2: The sciatic nerve and blood vessels in the area. That's how you end up with the lower back pain,
3: right,
2: too. Over time, the muscles lose strength and endurance. The brain essentially forgets how to call on them. That's how you end up with dead butt syndrome.
3: See?
2: A lot of people that sit all day at work.
3: How do you not have dead butt syndrome?
2: Get your ass up.
3: Well, I know, but walk or are there butt exercises?
2: Here's how to fix dead butt syndrome.
3: All right, let's do this.
2: Experts recommend breaking up long stretches of sitting every 30 to 60 minutes, walking during phone calls, taking the stairs when possible. Okay, that's a stretch. We had to take the stairs to our building a couple weeks ago because the elevators were down.
3: Yeah.
2: I realized how out of shape I was.
3: When you take your stairs at home, do you run up them?
2: Yeah, sometimes.
3: You do?
2: Yeah. Why?
3: I'm just wondering. I do. I try and run up my
2: stairs. I mean, when I'm not carrying the kid, I'm not going to run with the kid.
3: Right, no.
2: You know, the chance I do fall, it's not going to be because I'm carrying him, you know?
3: Right.
2: At home, glute bridges, side-lying leg raises, and step-ups are good starting points.
3: Yeah.
2: At the gym, hip thrusts, Romanian deadlifts, squats, and split squats do the rebuilding work. Your butt isn't actually dead. It's just been sitting too long and it's forgotten what it's meant to do.
3: It's just in a coma. Your butt's in a coma. Aww.
2: And you know, here's the thing for dudes, too.
3: Guys.
2: women like looking at a guy's ass when it's, you know, firm.
3: Like a bubble butt.
2: There's your motivation right there.
3: Here's the thing. We've all come here to pray that Travis's butt gets out of the coma. Would you guys like to, they say to talk to him. Hi, butt. Want me to make some wisecracks? Yeah. Okay. I can't with the cracks.
2: Okay. All right.
3: Anyway.
2: It's time for your keyword now,
3: okay,
2: actually.
3: Okay, the keyword. Text it to 95819. Today's keyword is Saturday. Saturday. Text it to 95819, and you're in the running. Sticks in Chicago, two Chicago bands. In Phoenix, though. Not in Chicago. In Phoenix. So Chicago and Sticks in Phoenix, and it's a flyaway, and it's a really cool. I mean, it's red carpet. It's everything. So VIP the whole way. Saturday, text it to 95819, and you are in the running.
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0: Still running heavy on the expressways. We got multiple accidents in Kentwood, 44th Street and Eastern Avenue. No word on any injuries there. Multiple injury accidents. Patterson at 68th Street. Also southbound Broadmoor at 60th, also in Kentwood. And no word on the severity. But again, look out for emergency crews still on the scene in both of those incidents. Southbound 31, Muskegon to Holland, 27. I'm Dave Cackley. That's a look at traffic.
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2: 13 on your side weather. Perfect summer day with highs in the mid-70s and lots of sunshine. Tomorrow, a little bit cooler with rain returning.
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2: Major news in the world of basketball yesterday. Michigan head coach Dusty May leaving the college ranks and heading to the NBA. May is finalizing a deal to become the next head coach of the Dallas Mavericks, ending a highly successful two-year run in Ann Arbor, where he won a national title and compiled a record of 64-13 with the Wolverines. Now, Dallas Mavericks' job, I can see where it'd be appealing for a younger head coach looking to get into the NBA. I mean, they have number one overall pick from last season, Cooper Flagg, on that team. They're going to have another high draft pick this year. Maybe he takes a guy from that Michigan team that, you know, helped him win a national title, Yaxel Landenborg. He's a big name right now going into the NBA draft. By the way, the draft is tonight at 8 o'clock. Pistons hold the 21st overall pick in the first round. Other big news from basketball yesterday, Milwaukee Bucks are trading franchise icon Giannis Antetokounmpo to the Miami Heat. Well, this is a superstar moving from a very small market to a big market. The Heat's title odds with one move went from 30-1, which was ninth shortest, to 18-1, which is now fifth shortest. They have the fifth best odds to win the title now.
3: Do you think he's excited? He's happy to move?
2: Would you be excited to move from Milwaukee to Miami?
3: Yeah, that's true. You make a wow. Yeah, and well, when you put it that way, I can't. Yeah.
2: Snow, Rust Belt to Miami. Hey, you know,
3: Milwaukee.
2: The other
3: thing?
2: No state income tax either. So there you go. Oh, that's another appealing reason. I mean,
3: still, it's Florida.
2: Florida and Texas both attract big names typically in the sports world for that reason.
3: Okay.
2: Pay income tax. Milwaukee going to miss Giannis a lot. During his 13 seasons there, 10-time All-Star, 2-time MVP, and a Defensive Player of the Year back in 2020, he led Milwaukee to its first championship in 50 years when the Bucks took the title back in 2021. They sent a handful of players back, a lot of draft picks, but it well worth it if you're the Miami Heat or any team pursuing a star like that. He's going to make an immediate impact on that team. Detroit Tigers playing some pretty good baseball last night. They started a 3-game set with the New York Yankees after taking all 3 games over the weekend from the Chicago White Sox, and they continue to play good baseball at home.
19: Standing here at Comerica Park. Best team in the AL, the Yankees, down to their final strike from Will Vest. Yes, sir! No challenges left. Tigers win.
2: Tigers beat the Yankees 5-3.
3: Okay, now I don't want to do this whole bandwagon thing with you. I'm just saying.
2: Let's see how this homestand plays out.
3: I like the prediction. I want you to be a fan through thick and thin. I want you to be there.
2: I'm a fan, but I'm just
3: only
2: watching
3: when they
2: from
3: win.
2: Afar right
3: okay.
2: now.
3: Okay.
2: I'm hold on loosely, but do not let go. That's where I'm at with this team. Won 4 in a row now. That's great. They took all 3 from the White Sox. They just beat the Yankees last night. Chicago beat Cleveland last night, meaning the Tigers are now within 6.5 games of first place in the AL Central. If you remember correctly, the Tigers blew a 15.5 game lead last season to Cleveland in the second half. We're not even to the second half. So there's a lot of time here for the Tigers to right the ship. And management, front office, all seem to kind of be lock and step right now in the fact that they're going to turn this thing around because they're not shopping Tarek Skubal. That's the news that's coming out. They're not interested in moving him. They think they're going to turn this thing around. Are you done now?
3: Okay. No, I think they're going to do it. I think they have plenty of. No, I'm happy about them. Right. Did I pound?
2: You did.
3: Andy, I just can't believe you're not excited about them. Okay.
2: Look what they did to start the season. How can I be excited about that? Team is still deep down somewhere that did that.
3: Yay, go Tigers.
2: I'm cautiously optimistic.
3: Okay.
2: Let's see how tonight goes. Casey Mize starts tonight. First pitch at 6:40 against the Yankees.
3: One of the largest sports things is going on tonight, and you've completely ignored it today.
2: What's that?
3: Well,
2: is it the FIFA World Cup?
3: It's not the FIFA World Cup, funny man. No. Which, by the way, that FIFA trivia is coming up.
2: Oh, boy.
3: Around 8:30. But listen, no, it is
2: appointment
3: this.
2: Appointment listing, yeah.
3: It is your bowling finale tonight. And you guys are in first place. And I don't know. Are you going to win? You're not going to win. How far ahead are you? Do you have it in the bag already?
2: No.
3: You don't? Is it who's on your ass? Because you guys are the butter nuts or the butter stinks?
2: the butter nuts.
3: You are the butter nuts?
2: Yep.
3: Okay.
2: Yep. Yep, we have a half-point lead right now for first place.
3: Who's number two?
2: It's the one of the owners of the bowling alley. He's a great bowler.
3: What's the name of their team? I should see what they're allergic to.
2: Yeah.
3: Again, put a slip in
2: one's
3: their
2: one's got severe
3: today.
2: Peanut allergy.
3: Right. Okay. Here, have a... It's just jelly.
2: Yeah.
3: Have a bite it.
2: Put an Uncrustable
3: right.
2: out.
3: Here.
2: Severe gluten allergy.
3: Mm-hmm.
2: No, his team... He's one of the owners of the bowling alley now. Harold, his team is right on our behinds.
3: Right on your keister. Okay.
2: He's a really good bowler. He's got him and his wife and another guy and his wife are on their team, and they do a good job. This is the team that finished in second behind my team last year, too. So I think they're looking for a little bit of it's the revenge tour.
3: Payback.
2: You know? Yeah.
3: Pay freaking back.
2: Hi, LAV.
3: I'm afraid of this.
20: Hey, Trav. The guy you're talking about, is there happen to be Tucker for your bowling league?
2: What's that?
3: Tucker.
20: Tucker.
3: We don't know.
2: There is a guy, yeah.
20: Yeah, I used to bowl there at Northfield, dude. He's hard to beat, man. Good luck.
2: All right. Thanks.
3: Great. Thanks.
2: It's the other owner. Yeah. He's also on the league.
3: Yeah. Okay.
2: Yeah.
3: I can only imagine what his team is named.
2: Okay.
3: Tucker's. Okay.
2: All right, funny guy.
3: Walking a mile. How fast you think you can do it? We'll tell you how fast you should do it next. We're here. We're all about health today. That's it.

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1: All right, I have a list here on how fast you should be able to walk a mile at every age. It can be a simple way to raise your heart rate, lower the risk of disease. But it's not just your step count that matters. Pace is important. Yeah. Like how slow or fast you walk can reveal important stuff about your health. Now, I get on the treadmill and I only do 20 minutes. That's it. I don't care. It's 20 minutes. But I'll do uphill. And then it tells you how many calories you burn, which I don't know how accurate that is. And then I'll do speed and then slow and then speed and then slow and then speed. And in 20 minutes, I can do about not quite 2 miles, like 1.9 or something like that.
2: Yeah, I feel like that's pretty,
1: pretty good.
2: On par.
1: In your 20s and 30s, how a brisk pace of about 4.6 miles per hour is ideal.
2: That's like a jog.
1: So that's a 13 to 19.
2: Okay, what do you set the treadmill at when you're walking?
1: I keep it at like 4.6, 5.0.
2: You
1: 5.1.
2: do?
1: Yeah. Yeah.
2: That's like a light jog. That's not a 5.1, that's not a walk.
1: I jog a little bit, but I walk fast at 4.6. Yeah, I don't go below 4.
2: That's like a jog. That's
1: not
2: walking.
1: No, it's like a 1, 2, 3, 4.
2: Yeah, that's a jog.
1: But it's a walk.
2: 1, 2,
1: what do you just
2: three,
1: saunter
2: four.
1: On
2: I
1: it?
2: I love the Marine Corps.
1: What do you just do this? What do you just 1, 2, 3, 4? No.
2: No, not the
1: one,
2: walk.
1: Yeah, no, you got it. Well, then why are you doing it?
2: No, Rah. But I mean like 3.5 is

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1: 100 steps a minute. You're going to live longer. Walking faster is going to make you live longer, have better sex. You start running. Boom, Trent just ran out of here.
2: You look away, you look back. I'm in like all like Nike running gear.
1: Hi, you're gone. Boom. Yeah. Cardiovascular disease can help. Type 2 diabetes can help. You're less likely to die about any of those than the slow walking group. Because you watch mall walkers when you're a kid. I used to watch the guys mall. Hey, Hal, you no, I didn't bring my shoes today. I'm just going to sit on the bench and watch you. But there's the fast ones and then there's the slow ones. You're not doing anything with a slow saunter.
2: Well, you always notice the difference between the groups too, right?
1: Like my mom, I got to drag her along. Yes.
2: Slow, they're usually a little bit bigger.
1: Yeah, they're or they're a little more hunched over.
2: Yeah.
1: You got the hunched over.
2: More ailments.
1: But, you know,
2: but they're out there doing it.
1: The faster you walk, the better your sex, Trav.
2: That's what they're saying.
1: Get new tennies.
2: I got good tennies. I just need to get out and do it.
1: Get out and
2: I
1: do
2: might
1: it.
2: Push the stroller today. Get the stroller out and push the kid around.
1: Yeah, when I walked with Abby with that stroller, she goes fast with that stroller.
2: Oh, yeah. My wife has this thing where she needs to walk ahead of everybody she's with.
1: So do I.
2: Yeah, that's why you guys get along so
1: well. Do I. Oh, man. But I don't know that we've ever walked. We were kind of racing each other.
3: You know, have anyone ever told you you're kind of a bitch?
2: That comes back to that.
1: Anyone ever told you you're kind of a bitch? That's it. We're done.
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5: Heavy traffic flows on most of your main roadways. Look out for a crash in the cleanup in Kentwood. 44th and Eastern Avenue. We are clear now southbound Broadmoor at 60th. Crews still on the scene of that injury accident, 68th Street and Patterson Avenue. We are seeing some backups eastbound 96 near Coopersville, and no word on any incidents in that area as yet. I'm Dave Cackley. That's a look at traffic.
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2: 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It's bizarre. You might need to help your son or daughter reset their algorithm by unfollowing certain accounts and following or interacting with more positive ones. They might need suggestions of other healthier things to do, or to see you leading the way by example and putting your own phone away. In the run-up to bedtime, everyone's phone should go away, no questions asked. And if you need some help, sort of, I guess, resetting expectations, try engaging parents of your kids' friends for a more coordinated effort. I'm Dr. Sanjay Gupta, helping you live a better life.
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6: 13 on your side weather. Perfect summer day with highs in the mid-70s and lots of sunshine. Tomorrow, a little bit cooler with rain returning.
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6: 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Hey, the city of Grand Rapids has a new police chief.
9: Police Chief Joseph Trigg has been selected to serve as Grand Rapids' next police chief. News 8's Katani Gooch joining us live from GRPD headquarters with the details, Katani.
10: Yes, Amber, that news coming into the newsroom just moments ago, us finding out that interim Chief Trigg is no longer interim anymore. He is now the chief of the Grand Rapids Police Department. We also know that he served in that interim role for a couple or a few months from since about March when former Chief Eric Winstrom left in March, like I said. And aside from that, he was also serving as the deputy chief.
11: Very kind.
10: And he's been with the Grand Rapids Police
11: Great
10: Department
11: guy.
10: For about 25 years serving this community. Also, what happened last week, there was a community meet and greet with the final four candidates that were up for this position. Then I got to speak one-on-one with Chief Trigg and ask him a couple of his priorities. What would they be if he was picked? He told me restoring community relations was at the top of his list. And also at that event, City Manager Mark Washington had said that he would be interviewing those final four candidates the next day. Those interviews seemed to have gone swimmingly, as not even a week later, we have the name of our new chief here in Grand Rapids.
11: So that's, let me say, I sit on the board with him at the Boys and Girls Club, and he is fun, funny, open, goofy, hardworking, serious when he has to be serious, but he's a good guy. I'm very happy about it.
6: Feels like a win for common sense.
11: Yep.
6: I mean, the guy already been here for 25 years, served as deputy chief, the role right below chief.
11: Deserved it.
6: Yep. And then there was the news last week that two of the four candidates interviewing for the job were under active investigations with their former departments for things. And it's like, well, guys, what are we doing? Just hire the guy that's here already.
11: What's going on? What are we doing?
6: Yeah.
11: What's going on? What are we doing?
6: Common sense wins, folks.
11: The Kiss Kids are going out on tour. We'll tell you next.

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1: So it's the Kiss Kids. It's Paul Stanley's kid and Gene Simmons' kid, and they have been on TikTok forever together. They do these TikTok lives. They're kind of fun. And they started their band, and now they've announced a tour. Do we have any snippet of their music? A sample? A little sampler? It's called, what's this called? Stanley
2: Simmons.
1: Stanley Simmons.
2: That's the name of the band.

0: it's no secret that these are
1: not bad.
0: Paul and Gene's kids either.
1: Right. Yep, they look just like them.
0: Yes.
1: Also, it's okay.
0: It's very like retro.
1: Yeah. Paul's kid sounds just like him.
0: Yeah.
1: Perhaps if they weren't those guys' kids, they might not.
0: I don't know. I mean, they sound pretty good.
1: I mean, listen, and Gene's kid plays guitar and he's great. So I don't know. I mean, there you have, they're on the tour, their world tour.
0: He's no dummy. I mean, his dad's Gene Simmons, so it's like, okay, what can I do to capitalize on making some money here? How about I start a band with Paul Stanley's kid?
1: Well, remember when Gene Simmons had that reality show? This guy was just young. He was just a kid.
0: Oh.
1: No, yeah.
0: Oh, yeah, that's right. What was the name of the show? Do you remember the name of it?
1: I don't know.
0: It was on E. I remember Eugene, watching it as a kid. I don't remember.
1: The Simmons? Simmonses?
0: The Simmons Show?
1: All right, Trav, I want you to know you're a sports guy. There's a few basics you should know about the FIFA World Cup.
0: Okay.
1: You can say FIFA, can't you?
0: You can.
1: You sound like an idiot.
0: Okay. Yeah, you sound dumb.
1: Trivia next on LAV.

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1: This isn't the right music. Hang on.
2: It's
1: this is
2: fine.
1: Like, this is
2: okay.
1: Like football.
2: Yeah,
1: like,
2: that is.
1: This is real football.
2: All right. Well, okay.
1: Here's
2: we need some music for this because you should know some. No. No.
1: Okay.
2: Something else. Like a sports bed. Okay, FIFA World Cup, and you're right, it's pronounced FIFA.
1: Yeah, I know.
2: Which country hosted and won the first ever World Cup in 1930? Was it Paraguay, England, or Uruguay?
1: It was definitely England.
2: No, it was not. It was Uruguay.
1: Oh.
2: How? These are things you should know as a basic soccer fan, okay?
1: Yeah, good thing I'm not.
2: Which country has won the most FIFA World Cups? England, Scotland, or Brazil?
1: Brazil.
2: Extra points if you know how many.
1: That wasn't the question.
2: I know, but just...
1: Five.
2: Yes!
1: Wow, okay.
2: Brazil has won five. How often is the FIFA World Cup held? I'm not even going to give it.
1: Every 4 years.
2: There it is. Good. Okay.
1: I'm not
2: okay.
1: giving myself a ding for that.
2: Which country won the 1966 World Cup on home soil? Was it Scotland, the Netherlands, or England?
1: England.
2: Okay.
1: Mm-hmm.
2: Who is the
1: they haven't won it since.
2: Only player to ever win three World Cup titles? Is it Messi, Pele?
1: Pele.
2: Or, you're right.
1: Yeah.
2: 1958, 1962, and 1970.
1: Okay.
2: Okay?
1: Yeah.
2: How many World Cup titles has France won? Four, three, or two?
1: Two.
2: You are right. You're okay.
1: Yeah.
2: All right. You're doing okay.
1: Mm-hmm.
2: Which major global conflict caused the 1942 and 46 FIFA World Cups to be canceled?
1: Are you being serious right
2: yeah.
1: now? World War II.
2: Okay. Okay.
1: Yeah, they didn't really want to play soccer against Nazis back then, you know? They were exterminating people.
2: Who is the only player in history to have scored at five different FIFA World Cup tournaments? Messi?
1: Messi.
2: Pele?
1: It's Messi.
2: Or Ronaldo?
1: It's Messi.
2: It's Ronaldo.
1: Oh,
2: Cristiano Ronaldo. 06, 2010, 2014, 2018, and 2022.
1: Oh, sorry. Messi didn't get one in 06.
2: Hmm. Which country won the 1954 FIFA World Cup known as the Miracle of Bern? West Germany, Holland, or Guam?
1: The Netherlands.
2: No.
1: Okay.
2: Well, I didn't say the Netherlands. That wasn't one of them. Holland.
1: Holland. Okay.
2: West Germany. All right, your last one. Are you ready?
1: Yeah.
2: Which nation has hosted the World Cup the most times? Brazil, Portugal, Mexico.
1: I'll say Brazil.
2: It's Mexico, but you did really very well.
1: Oh,
2: now
1: thanks,
2: you're
1: Michelle.
2: Okay. Yay, you can wear a jersey.
1: All 12 people, you can listen again. We're
2: people care
1: that.
2: About it, Trev. We don't, but some do.
1: Yes.
2: You saw those bars packed.
1: Yeah, I'm sure a lot of LAV listeners are
2: you don't
1: big
2: say,
1: soccer fans.
2: Call if you're a soccer fan. You have 1 minute to call 459-9797 if you are a soccer fan. Travis? Call if you're a soccer fan. 459-9797.
1: Wait,
2: you'll
1: wait a
2: find
1: second.
2: One.
1: Here. Oh,
2: okay,
1: wait.
2: Okay.
1: Never mind, sorry.
2: You know what? Something
1: maybe
2: I can throw.
1: Maybe this one? Okay.
2: Travis, people right. care. I care.
1: I care enough until the United States is out. Then I'm done. Then I'm like, okay, cool.
2: Okay, thanks. So they're winning right now, right?
1: Yeah, they won their group for the first time since the Vietnam War.
2: I don't even know. Really? So they're the number one in their whole group?
1: Well, they're advancing, yeah.
2: So they go to the
1: past
2: next
1: the knockout
2: okay.
1: stage, yeah.
2: How long does this go?
1: The FIFA World Cup for like
2: Three
1: another
2: weeks?
1: Month.
2: Oh, okay.
1: Three it takes forever.
2: Here, all right, here we go.
1: Here we go.
2: Hi, yeah. LAV.
3: Hey, we're all big soccer fans here.
1: Hold on.
2: You're a soccer fan?
1: What's that?
3: Yes, we are all big soccer fans. We've been watching the World Cup every game.
2: And where do you turn your radio down? And who are you? What's your name? Where do you watch it? At work, guys, buddies, family, what?
3: We watch it at home. I've got a family of five. We live in Caledonia. My kids are soccer fans. They play soccer, and we love soccer. So.
2: See, there you have it. Who are you rooting for?
3: We are rooting for the USA.
2: Oh, that was a dumb question, wasn't
3: so
2: it?
3: No, USA.
1: Do you guys make, like, food when you watch this? Like, do you, like, do, like, a whole big, like, cooking spread?
3: Yeah, we like to put out a lot of appetizers. We kind of treat it like we're watching the Super Bowl when we watch.
2: I love What's your name? What's your name?
3: Brian.
2: See? Brian. Thank you, Brian.
1: Yeah.
2: See, Brian, normal guy.
1: A lot of veggie trays.
2: Normal guy. Listen, don't be a turd.
1: Tuna salad.
2: Don't.
1: Veggie
2: all right,
1: trays.
2: All right.
1: No bread because we're watching our weight.
2: All right, that's it.
1: Cooked chips.
2: See, no we fat. Got them. Yeah.
4: Sir.
0: West Michigan traffic is on LAV.
5: Lot of company on your West Michigan roadways. Look out for a crash. Partially blocking northbound 131 at 44th Street. Actually, more off to the side now. Not really causing a travel issue. You are starting to see pockets of congestion. And again, Beltline at 28th, Broadmoor at 44th, near the airport. Also along the Ford Freeway near 131. Lakeshore, still relatively quiet. 31, Muskegon to Holland, 28 minutes. I'm Dave Cackley. That's a look at traffic.
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15: There are lots of things you can measure to get an idea of how healthy you are at any given moment. Temperature, heart rate, blood pressure, just to name a few. But how about how healthy you will be and how long you're likely to live? According to a new study out of the University of Buffalo, two simple strength tests are pretty accurate at predicting longevity in older women. One is hand grip strength, and the other is how quickly people can stand up from a seated position without using their arms. By the way, I remember interviewing former President Jimmy Carter when he was quite old and being really impressed how he just popped out of the chair without using his arms. Not a lot of older people can actually do that. But I think the message here is that maintaining strength as you age is going to help you perform everyday activities, but also help you avoid injury and stay independent. I'm Dr. Sanjay Gupta, helping you live a better life.
19: 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Perfect summer day with highs in the mid-70s and lots of sunshine. Tomorrow, a little bit cooler with rain returning.
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2: So you did very well on the soccer quiz. You will do well watching the World Cup.
1: The United States, and then once they're out, I'm out.
2: Okay. I think people care about soccer. Hi, who's this?
21: This is Steven.
2: Steven? What's up?
21: I would rather watch my eyebrows grow without using a mirror than to watch soccer.
2: You're not a soccer fan? So dumb. So stupid. My eyebrows grow. I mean, really, not even a little bit? Like, not, you know... Oh.
21: It's a lot of running around with not a lot of action. You know, and then when the ball gets by the goal, you get excited, and then it's back to the middle, and I don't know.
2: Do you like hockey? Hockey's the same thing, only it's on ice with the stick.
1: Hockey's a lot faster.
21: Hockey's a little bit better because it's not, the puck's around the goal a lot more than...
2: Yeah.
1: Oops.
2: And that's right. And they carry weapons in hockey.
1: Right.
2: They fight with hockey.
1: And you watch soccer.
2: All
1: it's
2: right.
1: Like the most minor inconvenience happens. They act like their leg's broken.
2: I like the jerseys. They have the best jerseys in sports.
1: Yeah, a bunch of sponsors all over them. That's fun to look at.
2: Trav, the colors and the stripes, and they have the best jerseys in sports. There, I said it.
1: Soccer is like watching paint dry. It really is. It's slow.
2: It takes forever. The eyebrow thing, which is,
1: I mean, really, it's like, they won 1-0.
2: They're not that long, are they? 3 periods, right? How long are the periods? What?
1: You're advocating for a sport you know nothing about.
2: Well, it's fun, and I like the jerseys.
1: Yeah.
2: The colors.
1: They play 2 45-minute halves. That's what they play. Yes. And right now, by the way, this is how soft the sport of soccer is. They're allowing for hydration breaks, an extra break in each half.
2: Well, because it's hot. They should do that for more.
1: Or here's an idea.
2: Maybe if they...
1: Be a freaking man. Drink a gallon of water the night before. Be hydrated.
2: Maybe if we did that in football. We had to stop banging heads in football because guys were ending up cross-eyed for life.
1: Okay.
2: So, we're taking care of our athletes. All right, I'm telling you, we're going to have an LAV soccer party. We're going to have a FIFA World Cup party.
1: We're doing it. 4 people there.
2: There will be more.
1: It'll be the guy that called 10 minutes ago with all 5 of his kids. That'll be
2: fine. Those are my people.
1: And they'll bring their veggie tray.
2: Fine. All right. We're done here.
1: You're so petty.
2: We're done.
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1: Greg, you'll see, I've got my coffee traveler this morning has a price tag on it.
2: My
1: house is price tagged out. I'm selling stuff. So,
2: estate sale? Is that what it is?
1: Kind of sort of moving sale, estate sale. Yeah, the weirdest thing, though, you would not believe. They're like, don't throw anything out. Let us go through this. Let us get. Like, there's a piece of plastic. I don't know what it goes to. Dollar. And you know what? Somebody will probably buy that. It's a square piece of plastic. It's a part to something.
2: Yeah.
1: Like a food processor or something. I don't know.
2: Yeah.
1: But it will probably sell. It's nothing. Like, what is it? Nobody knows. I'm looking at weird things that people found at estate sales. Uncremated human ashes left in urns. What's uncremated?
2: You had a fire out back.
1: No. Ooh. Like they just disintegrate.
2: Throw grandma on.
1: Oh. Articulated skulls. I don't know what articulated means. I mean, in this context.
2: Like they're bedazzled.
1: But then people have found things that are worse stuff, which I don't have anything that's worth anything. But missing Da Vinci, badly damaged painting, went for $450 million. They bought it for like $4. Taxidermy, prosthetics. People sell their prosthetics in Travis. By God, people buy them.
2: Like fake legs and
1: yeah,
2: stuff?
1: Yeah, if they're dead, because a lot of these estate sales are from old people who died. And so they'll keep their crutches, their toilet seats, their prosthetics. People buy that stuff.
2: You can have that walker, but I'm charging extra for the tennis balls
1: on it. If you want the leg, yeah. I mean, there's prosthetic limbs, like there's a hand mixed in with household goods. Yeah, but the people, I mean, I'm like, no. Oh, yeah, this will go. Like, this stinks like mold. It'll go. I know.
2: Well, especially you think about it in our neighborhood, man. I mean, we're known for having the big, you know, yard sale, garage sale thing every year. And I mean, you put anything out by the curb, especially if it's almost free, people will take
1: it'll
2: it.
1: They'll go. Yeah. Yeah. Yeah. I had guys painting, I don't know, 30 years ago or something, and they took their ladders out of their truck to walk up to the house to paint, and somebody was lifting up their ladders. That's a Michelle's great hit, isn't it?
2: Volume 6.
1: I'm just saying.
2: You're going to get a lot of normal people that come into this estate sale.
1: I can't be there, by the way.
2: You're also going to get, like, Night of the Living Dead.
1: Well, I'll tell you, and Hooked Estate Sale's doing it, and they are the ones who they monitor. Like, they're very cautious of who comes in, who... Because sometimes it's a house that's just been abandoned, you know?
2: Yeah.
1: Not sold yet. So anyway, that's the deal, and that's coming up. And so, but I'm just shocked at what people, oh, no, somebody will buy that. I really a pair of my socks that I was going to, nope, keep them. Like, you know, you get those hospital socks with the grips grippies, on the bottom? Yeah.
2: Yeah.
1: I have like 10 pairs of those.
2: Of course you do.
1: Yeah.
2: These are the ones from back in 2016.
1: I've had some ailments. You know what I'm saying? I had some stuff fall out, cut out, taken out.
2: Disgusting.
1: And I'm like, who wants my hospital socks? Somebody will.
2: It's hospital underwear, too, man. Forget about it.
1: Oh,
2: they're
1: God.
2: They're comfy.
1: Yeah.
2: Hi, you're on LAV.
1: Oh, God.
3: Hey, it's your favorite gym calling.
1: Yeah, what's up?
3: I'm just talking about not so much estate sales, but yard sales. And the frustrating thing is if you conduct one and you say it's going to start at 8 o'clock, you got these people coming to the door at 3:30, 4 in the morning looking for antiques or whatever. It's very, very disconcerting.
1: Well, a lot of these companies, thanks for calling, a lot of these companies make it so you can't now. You can't. You have to, they'll let you line up when it starts, but you have to go on a website and get your place. Like you can't. They'll turn you away. You can't just come and
2: unfortunately, Jim, the people that show up at 3:30 and 4 o'clock in the morning, they're not looking to buy anything. They're looking to take it.
1: No, I've done it. There was a estate sale with all this. Yeah, it had all these designer clothes and it opened at like, I don't know, 8. Was there at like 6? Yeah. Truth.
2: Oh no.
1: Oh yeah.
2: I promise you, I'll be a lot of things in this life of
1: mine.
2: I will not be one of those people.
1: I got an Oscar de la Renta-Cota. You have no idea.
2: Oh, boy. Are you selling that now?
1: No.
2: Oh.
1: No. There's something. That's the other thing. I'm parting with a lot of stuff. It's feeling good.
2: What are some
1: really
2: big ticketed items you got?
1: Yeah, I got some furniture, some big ticket items. Yeah.
2: Okay.
1: All right. But I'll tell you, I feel really good about purging, but there's some stuff I won't. Not my coats. Not a lot of my clothes. Like some.
2: I mean, there's got to be some that are probably a little bit too big for you and too small for you now, right? That you'd be willing to get rid of.
1: Okay, you know what? No,
2: what the hell?
1: This is not what you say.
2: You've accumulated a lot of things over the years.
1: Oh, thank you. Size, oh my God, it's moving towards me. Size humong, size manatee. And then you have, you know what? I have size 4 jeans that fit me. And I'm like, when was this? And I remember when it was. It was like 10 years ago.
2: Oh, yeah.
1: Yeah.
2: The Rock days.
1: Oh, God. No, that wasn't the Rock days. That was just the, no, that was the, that was the health, when I went to the, like the holistic guy days.
2: Oh.
1: Got a rail thin.
2: Yeah.
1: Yeah. Anyway, so there's bizarre things that people will buy. You never know. Coasters. Like coasters. Stupid.
2: People, I mean, go on Facebook Marketplace, man.
1: I know.
2: I mean, people buy anything. People will sell anything because people will buy anything.
1: Except glasses. I thought the crystal would go really high. They're like, no, nobody wants crystal glass anymore. Dollar, dollar, dollar, dollar. I know it. That hurt.
2: You got me some crystal stuff for my wedding, remember?
1: Did I?
2: Yeah, you did.
1: I like to do mementos.
2: Yeah, it's sitting up with the fine china.
1: I've never used it ever in my life.
2: Well, it's with the fine, you know,
1: I have my wedding china that I've never taken out of the box, and that's for sale in this.
2: Really?
1: Yeah. Yep. I'm telling you, people, the junk that people will buy.
2: Yeah.
1: It's true. One person's junk is another, or trash and treasure, whatever.
2: Can I bring a few things over? Kind of give me the money for it if it sells? Okay. All right. I guess I'll do that myself then.
1: No. Yeah, have your own.
2: Thanks.
1: It's not at my. No. You remember, you're on the other side of the
2: okay.
1: playing field. Right. Yeah, no, I don't want your trash.
2: All righty.
1: Your guy is one guy's, Travis's trash is another guy's trash. No, I'm not.
2: Wow. You know, when people say you're kind of a bitch, this is why, right here.
1: Kind of, though, is the key.
2: Yeah,
1: nobody wants anything from your side.
0: It's Michelle and Travis.
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1: Yesterday, Trav, or Sunday rather, your first Father's Day.
2: Mm-hmm.
1: How was that? Big guy, big man on campus.
2: It's good.
1: Big dude. Big kahuna.
2: It was good.
1: Yeah?
2: It was good, yeah.
1: Did you feel it? My day. Bop, bop, bop, bop. Did you pound your chest a little bit? You're the dad. I'm the dad.
2: We had a very busy weekend.
1: I'm the dad. Did you do a dance?
2: No.
1: What happened? What'd you do? Did you get breakfast in bed?
2: No.
1: Did you get a nice dinner?
2: We got Chinese.
1: Okay. All right. Takeout.
2: We had a very busy weekend. Meyer LPGA Friday.
1: Sure.
2: Wedding Saturday.
1: Yeah.
2: Abby asked me on Friday. She goes, so what do you want to do on Father's Day? And I go, absolutely nothing.
1: You don't have any plans for me, Abby? I mean, it's already, it's coming up in 2 days. So did you do absolutely nothing?
2: Absolutely nothing.
1: The in-laws
2: and
1: leave?
2: It was great, yes.
1: The in-laws stick around for the day?
2: No, they're not lingerers. Thank you for that. Yes. I don't like a lingerer.
1: They're early arrivers, but they're not lingerers. All right.
2: Nope, they're usually gone by 10 o'clock in the morning.
1: You have to let it linger. So you do breakfast and Bob's your uncle.
2: We didn't even do breakfast.
1: Here's a coffee. Get out.
2: Yeah, see ya. Yeah.
1: Here's a Starbucks card. Get out.
2: Yeah.
1: Well, good. What did you get gifts? What'd you get? What's happening?
2: I got this nice Detroit Lions bourbon set. My wife got it for me. Has its own bag with a handle.
1: Drink bourbon?
2: Yeah, what? It has like a bottle you can pour it in so it breathes and stuff, I forget.
1: A decanter.
2: Basically.
1: Yeah.
2: I think that's what it's, I don't know. Yeah, is that what
1: okay,
2: it's called?
1: Yeah. Is it, it's glass? Like a
2: glass decanter. I got two Detroit Lions bourbon glasses to go with it. And those little rocks?
1: Yeah, to make it cold.
2: Stones or whatever. Yeah,
1: for ice.
2: Yeah.
1: Well, that's a nice Father's Day gift.
2: Yep.
1: And then you brought one in, it looks like. What is this?
2: Yeah, so
1: I was going to make fun of you, but then you said it was a Father's Day gift.
2: My friend Connor got this for me, actually.
1: Wait, a friend gave you a Father's Day gift?
2: Yeah, he got me a card and he got me this. Yeah, it's
1: why? You're not his dad.
2: When you have friends, Michelle, that's what friends do for each
1: other. Did you get him something?
2: No, I didn't.
1: See?
2: So no.
1: No, I
2: but
1: didn't.
2: But now there's a precedent set,
1: but
2: so now I know.
1: You got to get him something, yeah. Right. Jesus, Connor, you should let me know.
2: It's the perpetual dad joke calendar.
1: No, I didn't. Okay, give us two.
2: Okay, so today's perpetual dad joke.
1: Okay.
2: If you ever feel like your job has no purpose, always remember, right now, there is someone who is installing a turn signal in a BMW.
1: Okay, yeah. Try again.
2: Okay.
1: Let's do tomorrow's joke.
2: You want to skip
1: or
2: right
1: yesterday's?
2: Ahead? Okay, all right. Let's do yesterday's. Yesterday's
1: I feel like it should
2: joke.
1: Be stupid. Doom-de-doom, Father's Day. Okay.
2: How do you get a farm girl to like you?
1: You kowtow to her.
2: A tractor.
1: Okay.
2: Not
1: all
2: bad, right.
1: Right.
2: You want one more or no?
1: Yeah, one more.
2: Okay, all right. Instead of water, I used Red Bull in my coffee maker this morning.
1: Yeah?
2: I was halfway to work before I realized I forgot my car.
1: Okay. Yeah, no, let's stick with a tractor.
2: Yeah.
1: All right, well, thanks, Travis's friend. That's a little weird. Was it wrapped?
2: It was in a bag. Got me a card, too.
1: A gift bag.
2: Yeah.
1: Get you a Father's Day card?
2: Yeah. What the hell is wrong with
1: it's
2: this?
1: It's weird, because it's a guy giving a guy a Father's Day gift.
2: He didn't give me a kiss on the lips,
1: I could
2: Michelle.
1: Pull,
2: he got
1: I could,
2: me a...
1: I know. That's not. I'm not saying it's that kind of weird. It's
2: okay.
1: Just, you didn't do it for him.
2: Yeah, well, now I know going forward what the precedent is.
1: No, now you're stuck getting him something. Now you can call it a precedent all you want, but...
2: It's okay. It's a nice thing. It's first time
1: what
2: father.
1: What did the card say?
2: I don't know. I can't read his handwriting. I never have been able to
1: read
2: his handwriting.
1: Was it like a paragraph?
2: It was a couple sentences.
1: Is he a father too?
2: Yeah.
1: Oh, you're both fathers, fathers together.
2: I mean, his kid's about a year older than mine, but yes.
1: And he got you something, and you didn't get him anything.
2: Yeah, no, I didn't get him anything, which is okay. He said it was okay. With a tear running down his face.
1: Yeah, what? I mean, no big deal.
2: Yeah.
1: So he, how?

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1: Okay.
2: Yep.
1: Well, good. I just...
2: And it says the Gibbs family on it or
1: does?
2: Whatever. Yeah, cook for the Gibbs family or something. I don't remember what it says. Something cute. It's nice.
1: She had it monogrammed?
2: Yeah, she had a nice little thing put on the apron. Yeah.
1: Okay, well, listen.
2: I feel the love this year. I do.
1: Well, you're... And did you have a special time with your boy? Like, it's my day.
2: Yeah, it was good. You know, we had a lot of laughs, had a lot of fun. You know, but I just wanted... I wanted something very, very simple for Father's Day, and I got it.
1: Yeah, except for that weird gift from your friend.
2: Okay.
1: Hi, LAV.
3: Morning, Michelle. How you doing?
1: Good. How are you?
3: Good. There's nothing at all weird about that.
1: It's weird.
3: I got a good buddy of mine who I confide in a lot with the hardships of being a dad, and there is nothing at all wrong for him to give dad something on Father's Day that says, hey man, you're doing a good job despite your struggles. There is nothing at all wrong about
1: that. There's nothing wrong. It's just weird. Okay,
2: no,
1: what's your name?
3: Bob.
1: Bob, thanks for calling. Rachel came in, who is a married mother of two.
4: He's nervous. He said, oh boy.
2: Oh boy, here we go.
1: Now, isn't it weird? Rachel works next door at FM. Rachel, his friend gave him that calendar.
4: So, Trav,
1: wrapped up with the card.
4: Your side. I don't think this is weird. Aaron
2: thank God.
4: After we had our kids, we were one of the last ones to have kids. Aaron's best friends, my husband's best friends, a couple of them sent him Father's Day gifts for his first Father's Day.
2: One
4: of them was a book. Another was like a funny t-shirt. Like, what did your friend give you?
2: He got me a card and he got me this, it's kind of cheesy.
4: Card.
2: It's a dad. It's like a dad joke calendar.
4: But that's adorable.
2: Calendar. Yeah,
4: there's
2: nice.
1: Whatever.
4: There's a book called Being a Dad is Weird. And that's what my husband got from a friend.
1: I just think it's weird when men give men gifts. You're different.
2: He got me a book to read to my son, too, like a nice kid's book. Yeah.
4: Oh, my. Is this a really long-time friend?
2: Yeah, he was my roommate in college for a couple years.
4: The ice queen?
2: I know.
1: This is the dumbest thing ever.
2: It's very odd to have a really human connection with somebody. I know.
4: She's the queen of gift giving. She loved, that's her
1: I
4: love
1: like
4: language.
1: I like a nice gift, but I don't
4: Not
1: think...
4: if it's between two dudes. No, man.
1: No. I'm trying to think, did I get you a gift for your first Mother's Day?
4: I'm sure you did. You buy me presents literally if the sky is blue. So
1: yeah, I do.
4: Aw, congrats on your first Father's Day.
2: Thank you.
4: I'm sure your friend is a very tender man.
1: Stupid.
2: No, I know it's odd to have, you know, friends, Michelle, but...
4: Everybody be loved.
1: Yeah.
2: God forbid.
1: I'll tell you right now, both of you, Abby and her, that guy's wife had a better Mother's Day than you guys did Father's Day.
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2: Saturday, I was part of a wedding, not just attended it. I was in the wedding party. Me and my wife both were.
3: Is this a bachelor party you just did up north?
4: Yep.
3: Okay, all right. So you're in a wedding.
2: Yep. God. I don't know how to say this without saying it. I broke the bench I was sitting on during the ceremony of the wedding. I broke the bench.
3: I've broken many chairs, Trav. It's never a good... Did it fall? Did it crack? Was there a noise?
2: Before it went down. I heard it going down. So it was an outdoor wedding.
3: Okay, so you've walked down the aisle now. And yep. You've seated on a bench.
2: So typically, you know, they have like the wedding party stands up around the bride and the groom. We had to sit in the front row.
3: Fine.
2: And the benches at this outdoor wedding, there were three like
3: flimsy.
2: Well, no, there were three logs, right?
3: Yeah.
2: Holding up planks.
3: Sure.
2: Individual planks.
3: That's strong, yeah.
2: Well, and these are like half trees cut in half for like what you're, so it's pretty sturdy.
3: Yeah.
2: But I noticed when I sat down, I'm like, you know, this isn't very even. Like, the logs aren't very even on this.
3: Your butt? Or the logs.
2: The planks aren't very even on this log.
3: Yeah.
2: The one I'm sitting on is getting the short end of the stick here.
3: Yeah, you're getting the thinner section.
2: So I'm like,
3: literally the short end of the stick. The narrower.
2: So we all sit down.
3: Oh, boy, you didn't plan that. Didn't you plan this in rehearsal? Didn't you go
2: rehearsal? We did. And I sat in that same spot. No, nothing bad happened, but... Listen, there were a couple extra people on
3: the bench.
2: Plus,
3: that's the beginning. No, you probably cracked it the first time.
2: Planks aren't very even on this log.
3: Yeah.
2: The one I'm sitting on is getting the short end of the stick here.
3: Yeah, you're getting the thinner section.
2: So I'm like,
3: literally the short end of the stick, the narrower.
2: So we all sit down.
3: Oh, boy, you didn't plan that. Didn't you plan this in rehearsal? Didn't you go
2: rehearsal?
3: Yo,
2: we did. And I sat in that same spot. No, nothing bad happened. But listen, there were a couple extra people.
3: Plus, that's the beginning. No, you probably cracked it the first time. It's like when you hand me a jar or I hand someone a jar and they open it, I started it. Like, you started it.
2: Yeah.
3: Yeah. So it during the ceremony?
2: You know, they're going through and it's not a long ceremony.
3: Do you take so-and-so, blibbity blah, blah, blah, blah.
2: And we're about three quarters of the way through this thing. And all of a sudden, they're starting to put their rings on. So it's quiet, right?
3: Oh,
2: they're exchanging the rings.
3: Oh, God.
2: And all of a sudden, you're...
3: And everybody...
2: And I'm like, I look
3: Travis,
2: underneath me, and
3: it's
2: starting
3: jumping.
2: To move. I look at my friend Connor next to me, because he is in the wedding, too. I go, we got to move. And I literally usher him up out of his seat with my right arm, and I spring over, and we just go kind of kneel over off to the side by the bench we're sitting on.
3: Ah, you did?
2: And... My friend Jonah, who's getting married, he kind of just like glares over at us. And I'm like, just keep moving. Just keep this thing moving. Keep it going.
3: Right.
2: Nothing happened. Nothing happened.
3: Oh, my God. So the other people didn't fall.
2: No, we moved in time before it collapsed. But it broke for sure.
3: Boy.
2: So we're starting to go.
3: Yeah, that's it. They, you know, when a tree splits.
2: Oh, literally.
3: I'm telling you, that's the worst. When you sit down and a thing breaks, you just feel like a fat bastard, and you can't get away from it.
2: I've never broken a chair before.
3: What?
2: Yeah. I've never broken anything. I've never done this before. Okay, here's the thing. I'm very, very, I'm very picky, and okay. I'm very observant. I don't just sit on any... willy-nilly thing at like a backyard barbecue.
3: And I plop. Nope. And I plop.
2: You are a plopper.
3: I'm a plopper. And if you plop, you're breaking crap. Again, I think here somewhere there's a graveyard of chairs that I've broken. The Michelle McCormick office chair graveyard. Because I plop.
2: It used to be a utility closet. It's a bunch of broken chairs.
3: Yeah, now it's right. Sad. Aw, sad.
2: I joined the club, man. I broke something I sat on.
3: I broke, I'm trying to think last time I fell and broke. And there's no, and you can't do it. There's nothing pretty about it. It's like, because there's a moment where you think you're going to catch yourself. And then there's a moment that you realize you're breaking a chair, and then there's a moment that you realize you're going down.
2: Yeah,
3: And will this hurt?
2: It's
3: the worst.
2: I felt
3: it's embarrassing.
2: It starting to go, and I got up before it happened.
3: Welcome to Fatland.
2: No.
3: Come on in.
2: I've declared this the moment things really start to change.
3: Oh, okay.
2: Health-wise,
3: the
2: better.
3: That's what it took. You ruined a wedding ceremony by breaking a bench with the entire wedding party on it. Now you're going to...
2: I thought maybe you'd make me feel a little bit better about
3: welcome
2: this.
3: Welcome to Fat World.
2: Instead, maybe
3: Travis is the mayor. I'm the secretary.
0: I don't know what they're talking about.
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1: Here we are again, Michigan. Six innocent lives taken. Mass attacks can be prevented. There are always warning signs. It starts with a grievance.
2: They fired me! I know you all have something to do with it!
1: It's social media. How many people saw that? Bought a gun, ammo. He had a plan. People saw the clues, but were too afraid to tell anyone. Stop a plot. Speak up.
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7: 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But new research suggests that might not be necessary, and that the benefits of these medications probably taper off after a year or two. On the whole, and for the average person, beta blockers are very safe and very effective. But, as with any medication, they can come with a cost. A financial one, and also potential side effects. We're talking about things like fatigue, dizziness, dry mouth, dry eyes. I want to be clear when I say that you absolutely should talk to your doctor before starting or stopping any medication. Point is, if you're years out from a heart attack and you're in otherwise good health, you might want to ask your doctor about discontinuing beta blockers. 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I'm Dr. Sanjay Gupta, helping you live a better life.
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13: 13 on your side weather. Perfect summer day with highs in the mid-70s and lots of sunshine. Tomorrow, a little bit cooler with rain returning.
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15: Today in 1979, Supertramp's album, Breakfast in America, climbed to the top of the U.S. album chart on the strength of three hit singles, The Logical Song, Goodbye Stranger, and Take the Long Way Home. There is no pain you are receiving. Today in 1980, Pink Floyd released Comfortably Numb from their concept album, The Wall. It is one of Pink Floyd's most popular songs, notable for its two guitar solos and released as a single with Hey You as the B-side. And in 2016, after a trial in which the three living members of Led Zeppelin testified, a jury ruled that they are not guilty of plagiarizing the intro of Stairway to Heaven from the 1968 Spirit song, Taurus. And that's a look at today, June 23rd in rock history.

0: Classic Rock 97 LAV. It's Michelle and Trav. God, we both sound like crap. We need to get out of here.
1: I don't want to. I speak for yourself. I sound like fantastic. I just look a little silly with a swollen jaw.
0: So like you got a pinch of skull in your mouth.
1: No, right. So anyway, let's never read dad jokes from your calendar again. A.
0: But okay. There's, I got one for every day.
1: Oh, no. That's about. Okay, that and Kim St. James is up next.
0: Michelle, look.
1: And at, no.
0: Tomorrow.
1: And, no.
0: Tomorrow, there's at, a new one.
1: No.
0: Every, that's the
1: I don't
0: cool
1: care.
0: Thing about
1: here's
0: this.
1: A dad joke. How can you sit when that's where the sun doesn't shine?
0: The cool know. Thing is there's one for every day.
1: That's not a cool thing. That's just a thing.
0: I thought maybe on
1: Monday. Let's say it correctly.
0: I thought maybe on Monday we could go through Saturday and Sunday.
1: No,
0: like
1: we
0: when
1: can't.
0: We're not here and we could read them.
1: Kimmy St. James is up next. Nobody wants a dad joke. She will have another keyword at 11 o'clock for the Chicago and the Sticks. Nope, I do not. Sticks and Chicago fly away. She'll have them to Phoenix. Okay. She'll have a keyword at 11.
0: All right. If you missed anything, listen back to the Michelle and Travis podcast wherever you get your podcasts.
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Good morning. I'm Kim St. James. Another gorgeous day today. Just perfect, right? Sunny and 75. I wish it could be like this all year long. I really do. All right, I got Foreigner for you. Don't forget, they're going to be here in town, Acushnet Amphitheater, with Lynyrd Skynyrd coming up August 1st. It's Double Vision on Classic Rock 97 LAV.

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Amazon's Prime Days have begun. It's like Black Friday in the summer. Will you be shopping? Yeah, it runs through Friday, which I think is the longest time period that they've done this for. Amazon Prime Days. I know. It's all about shopping, isn't it? But you're going to go. You're going to shop. You're going to peruse. You're going to find something that's a deal, and you're probably going to get it. Amazon Prime Days. Yeah, going on through Friday. The police now. 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
3: Down. 13 on your side weather. Perfect summer day with highs in the mid-70s and lots of sunshine. Tomorrow, a little bit cooler with rain returning.
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Text in that keyword. That's going to get you in the running. It's coming up here in just a few minutes. 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
2: Here's a look at today, June 23rd in rock history. Today in 1979, Supertramp's album, Breakfast in America, climbed to the top of the U.S. album chart on the strength of three hit singles, The Logical Song, Goodbye Stranger, and Take the Long Way Home. There is no pain you are receiving. Today in 1980, Pink Floyd released Comfortably Numb from their concept album, The Wall. It is one of Pink Floyd's most popular songs, notable for its two guitar solos and released as a single with Hey You as the B-side. And in 2016, after a trial in which the three living members of Led Zeppelin testified, a jury ruled that they are not guilty of plagiarizing the intro of Stairway to Heaven from the 1968 Spirit song, Taurus. And that's a look at today, June 23rd in rock history.

97 LAV. Hey, it's Kim St. James. I've got that keyword for you in our flyaway trip. Chicago, Styx, Phoenix, Arizona. You could be going. The keyword this hour, park, P-A-R-K. Text that to 95819, park to 95819. 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Good luck.

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So there's this guy that I follow on Instagram because he's a big Bob Seger fan. He's out of Boston, and he'll go around to different bars. He's like, is it a bar or is it a Seger bar? And he'll ask when he goes in if they can play some Bob Seger. And if they play Bob Seger, then they're a Seger bar. He gives them the sticker that he made and everything. I just find it hysterical. Well, of course, in Boston, all the celebrations going on for the World Cup games and everything. So he was at a FIFA party, and he's like, is it a Seger party or a FIFA party? Anyway, asked the DJ to play Bob Seger, and they did. So I loved it. Anyway, I love following up. Bob Seger now with Rock and Roll Never Forgets. 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
1: Cheating in college. 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

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I'm Kim St. James. Do you have a smart dog? Are you smart to get a smart dog? According to experts, the top five smartest dogs are number one, a border collie. Yes. Poodle. Poodles get such a bad rap, right? But they are very smart dogs. German Shepherd at number three. A golden retriever at number four. Although sometimes I beg to differ. I've owned a couple of golden retrievers and then a Doberman at number five. No, I love me a golden retriever. You can't get anything better than that. Anyway, those are the top five smartest dogs. Do you own one? That means you're smart too. REO Speedwagon now. 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
3: Down 13 on your side weather. Going to be a very pleasant end to the day. Winds are much lighter at the lakeshore as well. Scattered showers and thunderstorms return on Wednesday. Otherwise, mostly cloudy, slightly humid with highs in the low 70s. Partly cloudy and humid on Thursday. An isolated pop-up thunderstorm is possible.
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You could be seeing Styx live in concert. Sing that song, Phoenix, Arizona, on tour with Chicago. And we want to send you. You still have time to text in the keyword this hour, which is PARK, P-A-R-K. Text that to the number 95819. Your chance to win this flyaway trip, Chicago and Styx together in Phoenix with a VIP package. How about a meet and greet with Chicago before the show, an autographed guitar by Styx, and more. Again, text that keyword PARK, P-A-R-K, to the number 95819. I've got that next keyword coming up today at 2.

Who's ready for a lunch break? Classic Rock 97 LAV. How about a double shot lunch? Yeah, I've got it all set to go coming up at the top of the hour. I'll play two from your favorite artists all lunch hour long. And what a great day to take a lunch break and maybe eat lunch outside on the sunny 75 kind of day today. 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

Pouring doubles all lunch hour long on this double shot lunch here on Classic Rock 97 LAV. I'm Kim St. James, two from Aerosmith from their Toys in the Attic album. You've got Sweet Emotion, their original Walk This Way, of course, on that album, and the title of the same name, Toys in the Attic, double shot lunch with Aerosmith. 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
1: I want you to want me.

The Double Shot Lunch with a pair from Cheap Trick. This next one is actually a cover. It's California Man, and originally The Move recorded it back in 1972. Cheap Trick decided to pay homage to the British invasion that was going on at the time and covered it. California Man on this Double Shot Lunch, Classic Rock 97, LAV. 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
14: For more than a decade, the Environmental Working Group has put out a list of the so-called Dirty Dozen. These are the non-organic produce contaminated with the highest levels of pesticides. Well, this year, spinach topped the list, followed by kale, collard, mustard greens, strawberries, grapes, nectarines, peaches, cherries, apples, blackberries, pears, potatoes, and blueberries. Now, all these fruits and vegetables are part of a healthy diet, so no one is saying you shouldn't eat them. Point is, though, you could consider buying these items organic if and when you can, and then taking extra care when you wash them. The FDA recommends rinsing all fruits and vegetables, even the ones that are organic, under running water that is slightly warmer than room temperature. Don't use soap, bleach, or any fancy produce washes. I'm Dr. Sanjay Gupta, helping you live a better life.
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From the LA Woman album, it's Love Her Madly, The Doors on this Double Shot Lunch, Classic Rock 97 LAV.

0: 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You unleashed my power. 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I dare you.
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You don't know how it feels. He wrote that song over after his marriage was breaking up after 20 years on his Wildflowers album. Also from that album, You Wreck Me, not necessarily a big hit, but one that he played all the time live. Tom Petty and the Heartbreakers on this double shot lunch, Classic Rock 97 LAV.

0: playing two from your favorite artist all lunch hour long. It's the Double Shot Lunch here on Classic Rock 97 LAV. I'm Kim St. James. Well, it's sad to hear about Clive Davis. Yeah, he passed away on Monday. He was 94. Of course, he was a part of so many huge artists' life and signed them and was a big part of their life. I mean, Janis Joplin, Billy Joel, Aerosmith, Santana. I actually talked to Carlos Santana. He mentioned Clive Davis and what a genius he was in the interview I got to chat with him a couple of weeks back. Pink Floyd, Whitney Houston, of course. I mean, the list goes on and on. Anyway, it was 94, passed away on Monday. All right, one more double shot for you coming up this lunch hour. How about Kenny Wayne Shepherd? Got him coming up next here on Classic Rock 97 LAV.
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14: A Better Life with Dr. Sanjay Gupta.
15: There are lots of things you can measure to get an idea of how healthy you are at any given moment. Temperature, heart rate, blood pressure, just to name a few. But how about how healthy you will be and how long you're likely to live? According to a new study out of the University at Buffalo, two simple strength tests are pretty accurate at predicting longevity in older women. One is hand grip strength, and the other is how quickly people can stand up from a seated position without using their arms. By the way, I remember interviewing former President Jimmy Carter when he was quite old and being really impressed how he just popped out of the chair without using his arms. Not a lot of older people can actually do that. But I think the message here is that maintaining strength as you age is going to help you perform everyday activities, but also help you avoid injury and stay independent. I'm Dr. Sanjay Gupta, helping you live a better life.
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31: Here's a look at today, June 23rd in rock history. Today in 1979, Supertramp's album, Breakfast in America, climbed to the top of the U.S. album chart on the strength of three hit singles. The Logical Song, Goodbye Stranger, and Take the Long Way Home. Today in 1980, Pink Floyd released Comfortably Numb from their concept album, The Wall. It is one of Pink Floyd's most popular songs, notable for its two guitar solos and released as a single with Hey You as the B-side. And in 2016, after a trial in which the three living members of Led Zeppelin testified, a jury ruled that they are not guilty of plagiarizing the intro of Stairway to Heaven from the 1968 Spirit song, Taurus. And that's a look at today, June 23rd in rock history.

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Classic Rock 97, LAV. Phenomenal guitar player. My husband's a huge fan. I can't tell you how many times he's seen him in concert. His backstory is so cool. Of course, he got into this at such a young age, playing guitar, completely self-taught, doesn't read music. He got into it when he was really young. 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And he was, what, seven or so at the time? Kenny Wayne Shepherd, Double Shot Lunch, Classic Rock 97, LAV.

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Good afternoon. I'm Kim St. James. Thanks for sharing your workday with me. What a gorgeous day it is too today, isn't it? Nice and sunny. Elton John for you. It's Tiny Dancer here on Classic Rock 97 LAV.

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1: Cheating in college. 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

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I'm Kim St. James. Hey, congratulations to our new Grand Rapids Police Chief, Joe Trigg. It was announced on Monday. As you know, he had been the interim chief in the meantime, has been with the police department for many, many, many years. But it was official. They had a ceremony this morning. Grand Rapids Police Chief, Joe Trigg. Congratulations.

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3: 13 on your side weather. Going to be a very pleasant end to the day. Winds are much lighter at the lakeshore as well. Scattered showers and thunderstorms return on Wednesday. Otherwise, mostly cloudy, slightly humid with highs in the low 70s. Partly cloudy and humid on Thursday. An isolated pop-up thunderstorm is possible.
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We want to send you to go see them in Phoenix, Arizona with a VIP package. 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

97 LAV. Hey, it's Kim St. James with the next keyword in our flyaway trip. Chicago sticks together. They're going to be in Phoenix. We've got a VIP package for you. Text in the keyword this hour. It's a long one. Beginnings to 95819. Beginnings to 95819. Yes, with an S. B-E-G-I-N-N-I-N-G-S to the number 95819. Your chance to win this flyaway trip to Phoenix to go see Chicago and sticks together. It's airfare, hotel, tickets, merchandise, backstage passes to meet Chicago, and so much more. Again, text that keyword beginnings to 95819. Good luck.

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1: Lincoln gonna get up and walk out of that chair. See ya.
2: Holds up his newspaper, sticks it under his
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It's a VIP trip. Text the keyword beginnings with an S, beginnings, to the number 95819, BEGINNINGS, to 95819. That's going to get you in the running. 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The next keyword coming up today at 5.

Have you heard of the FIFA 15? Find it so funny and so on point. I'll tell you what the FIFA 15 is coming up in about 7 minutes. Right now it's Journey here on Classic Rock 97 LAV.

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1: Cheating in college. 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
4: 13 on your side weather. Going to be a very pleasant end to the day. Winds are much lighter at the lakeshore as well. Scattered showers and thunderstorms return on Wednesday. Otherwise, mostly cloudy, slightly humid with highs in the low 70s. Partly cloudy and humid on Thursday. An isolated pop-up thunderstorm is possible.
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97 LAV. Hey, it's Kim St. James making way for Jordan. 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All right, enjoy this beautiful afternoon. I know I'm going to. 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

The 90s kid getting the show going today with some Nirvana on Classic Rock 97 LAV. Also, the hometown kid. What's going on? I'm Jordan. And on the way, coming up around 3:40, got a round of food news. Everybody's favorite, the hard-hitting stuff. We've got your next Chicago and Sticks flyaway keyword coming up at 5. Your chance to see him at Phoenix. You get to meet Chicago and get some signed stuff from Sticks. On this day in rock history at 5:40. And what else do we have going today? Oh, we have another reason why I don't have dogs. We'll do Tell Me We're Living in 2026 Without Telling Me. And we've got that big hockey game that got announced yesterday happening at Waldo Stadium in Kalamazoo. Right out of the Eagles, a 97 LA Bay.

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1: You know what, though? I had an attorney one time tell me, we might have to do just a quick perp walk. 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I said, what? He goes, what you do is you pay your fine. This happens. You walk in the jail and out of the jail. I go, what? I know. I said, it was the dumbest thing I'd ever heard.
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16: There are lots of things you can measure to get an idea of how healthy you are at any given moment. Temperature, heart rate, blood pressure, just to name a few. But how about how healthy you will be and how long you're likely to live? According to a new study out of the University at Buffalo, two simple strength tests are pretty accurate at predicting longevity in older women. One is hand grip strength, and the other is how quickly people can stand up from a seated position without using their arms. By the way, I remember interviewing former President Jimmy Carter when he was quite old and being really impressed how he just popped out of the chair without using his arms. Not a lot of older people can actually do that. But I think the message here is that maintaining strength as you age is going to help you perform everyday activities, but also help you avoid injury and stay independent. I'm Dr. Sanjay Gupta, helping you live a better life.
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Who wants to make it a hockey doubleheader coming up January 30th and the 31st down at Waldo Stadium in Kalamazoo? It's a Q94.5 on the campus of Western Michigan. Just got announced yesterday, the K-Wings and the Toledo Walleye taking the game outdoors the day after U of M and Western Michigan do battle on the rink at Waldo as well. Right now, Pink Floyd, Foreigner, coming up next on 97 LAV.

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1: Today, proving that food news kind of like a box of chocolates. You never know what you're going to get. We're getting a new sweet deal this Friday, 8 a.m. WLAV.com and on the LAV app. $25 going to get you $50 in gift cards to Lee's Famous Recipe Chicken in Muskegon. That one will sell out in less than 24 hours. Today, National Detroit-Style Pizza Day. One of my favorite days of the year. World Cup fans are joking about gaining the FIFA 15 while in the U.S. thanks to our barbecue pizza and, yes, ranch dressing. They are obsessed with that right now. A Crumble employee on TikTok says he got in trouble for telling customers that 148 grams of sugar are in their new dirty sodas. Probably isn't the best best for your health. And yet some customers want more sugar added. Those people are called addicts. Border Patrol in New York sees more than 1,600 pounds of marijuana labeled as chocolate. An Arby's worker in Oklahoma has been charged with spitting in the food of a female customer who claims she contracted oral herpes from it. Disgusting. In Japan, an award-winning fried chicken restaurant has not replaced its cooking oil in 66 years. Take it from somebody who used to work in kitchens. That's also disgusting. In France, alcohol has been temporarily banned at festivals due to facing temperatures of up to 106 degrees in a major heat wave. And now the French are doing more whining than whining. And finally, Netflix has a new Hot Ones spinoff called Hot Ones Extra Heat. I'm all set on that. I like flavor, not just butt burning. On the way on LAV, Nazareth, the Black Crows, and plenty more.
0: West Michigan traffic is on LAV.
2: We have the closure of eastbound 28th between Lake East, Brook, and East Paris because of an injury accident, and on westbound 28th at Lake East Brook, the left lane is shut down as the cleanup continues. 19 mile at Tisdale is an accident. We have 131 northbound between 22 mile and Pearson. Traffic slows with the left lane being taken up. Alpine to 3 mile, the crash. Knapp at Beltline, an accident. And 96 west to 196, a breakdown here. I'm Rick Schrempf with traffic.
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0: Face it, we have the best cars, the best movies, and by far, the best music. 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We're vintage. 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
24: A colleague of mine went to a meeting of the primetime seniors the other week. There are programs like this all over the country for people in their 60s, 70s, 80s, and beyond to stay active. It's not just something to keep older folks busy. It helps to keep their bodies in shape and their brains sharp. Showing up with a good attitude is a must, and research shows that having the right mindset actually does lead to better physical aging. So if you need some suggestions to boost your positivity, experts we talked to recommended focusing on goals, which can boost your confidence. Practice gratitude, they said. One of the seniors my colleague met told her that just waking up in the morning is, quote, better than the alternative. That's true. Focus on the things you can control. Diet and exercise, and very importantly, surround yourself with positive people, because that can be contagious. I'm Dr. Sanjay Gupta, helping you live a better life.
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1: 13 on your side weather. Going to be a very pleasant end to the day. Winds are much lighter at the lakeshore as well. Scattered showers and thunderstorms return on Wednesday. Otherwise, mostly cloudy, slightly humid with highs in the low 70s. Partly cloudy and humid on Thursday. An isolated pop-up thunderstorm is possible.
26: Here's a look at today, June 23rd in rock history. Today in 1979, Supertramp's album, Breakfast in America, climbed to the top of the U.S. album chart on the strength of three hit singles, The Logical Song, Goodbye Stranger, and Take the Long Way Home. There is no pain, you are receding. Today in 1980, Pink Floyd released Comfortably Numb from their concept album, The Wall. It is one of Pink Floyd's most popular songs, notable for its two guitar solos and released as a single with Hey You as the B-side. And in 2016, after a trial in which the three living members of Led Zeppelin testified, a jury ruled that they are not guilty of plagiarizing the intro of Stairway to Heaven from the 1968 Spirit song, Taurus. And that's a look at today, June 23rd in rock history.

Jessica Simpson says you can slide into her DMs and shoot your shot, but one catch, you have to be verified. Coming up in just over an hour, 5 o'clock, your next E-Word, your chance to fly away to see Chicago and Styx and Phoenix. 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

Now that gas prices are back down a little bit, I got to imagine there's some husbands out there with a bunch of kids that are, you know, saying, there goes my excuse of getting out of that family trip. 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
1: They were the stupid ones. 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
3: 131 at 28th Street. Breakdown on the exit ramp here. Cleanup is underway. Wilson at Remembrance, Kalamazoo at 68th and 6 Mile at Fruit Ridge. Accidents all being cleaned up. And Knapp at East Beltline. Crews are still there taking care of that problem. Vehicle fire 19 Mile at Tisdale. 96 West at 196. A breakdown on the shoulder. And again, 28th Street between Lake Eastbrook and East Paris. Eastbound lane shut down because of an accident. And on 28th Street westbound, the left lane is closed with emergency crews. I'm Rick Schrempf with traffic.
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11: A Better Life with Dr. Sanjay Gupta.
12: A colleague of mine went to a meeting of the primetime seniors the other week. There are programs like this all over the country for people in their 60s, 70s, 80s, and beyond to stay active. It's not just something to keep older folks busy. It helps to keep their bodies in shape and their brains sharp. Showing up with a good attitude is a must, and research shows that having the right mindset actually does lead to better physical aging. So if you need some suggestions to boost your positivity, experts we talked to recommended focusing on goals, which can boost your confidence. Practice gratitude, they said. One of the seniors my colleague met told her that just waking up in the morning is, quote, better than the alternative. That's true. Focus on the things you can control. Diet and exercise, and very importantly, surround yourself with positive people, because that can be contagious. I'm Dr. Sanjay Gupta. helping you live a better life.
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20: 13 on your side weather. Going to be a very pleasant end to the day. Winds are much lighter at the lakeshore as well. Scattered showers and thunderstorms return on Wednesday. Otherwise, mostly cloudy, slightly humid with highs in the low 70s. Partly cloudy and humid on Thursday. An isolated pop-up thunderstorm is possible.
0: Michelle and Travis, Kim St. James, Jordan Lass, Steve Gorman rocks. 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

So earlier on in the show, we were talking about Jessica Simpson, and then I see that Pamela Anderson was discovered after appearing on the Jumbotron at a Canadian Football League game. True story. It's LA Bay.

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Big congratulations to Chief Joe Trigg on the big promotion today. It's 97 LAV. And Tom Hanks says he'll do Toy Story 6 if it's worthwhile. Then a Brinks truck in my head arrived at his driveway and he said, you know what? It's worthwhile. Great White and Pink Floyd coming up after Triumph on LAV.

Coming up the top of the hour, 5 o'clock on 97LAV. Your next chance to fly away to see Chicago and Styx, two legendary rock and roll bands on one epic tour. 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
1: Led Zeppelin on 97 LAV. Rosie O'Donnell will guest host Jimmy Kimmel Live this summer. And it should deliver huge ratings for Jimmy Fallon, especially that night. On the way, we got Foreigner, Styx, the Red Hot Chili Peppers, the Doobie Brothers, and Dire Straits. Right now, yes, on 97 LAV.

0: Northwest Michigan traffic is on LAV.
1: We have work on 196 West to clear an accident from the on-ramp from Ottawa Avenue. Now, the slowdowns on 96 West Cascade Fulton due to the afternoon commute. We've got about a five-minute delay through the area. And construction on 131 northbound, Wealthy to Cherry takes up the right lane. Kalamazoo at 68th is an accident. Knapp at East Beltline has cleared. We do have slowdowns on 96 at Fruit Ridge, getting reports of a breakdown on the right shoulder. And on 196, College Delane volumes are picking up. I'm Rick Schrempf with traffic.
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17: For years, we've been talking about both the positive and negative effects of being on social media. And I would say, by and large, for older adults, social media is net positive. Not all positive, but net positive. Helps them keep in touch with friends and stay social. But for younger people, social media use, especially heavy use, tends to be net negative. In fact, according to this year's World Happiness Report, youth who use social media more than 5 hours a day reported a lower level of well-being. And researchers who study this sort of thing found that many teens wish these platforms didn't even exist, and yet they can't seem to stop using them. Experts we talked to largely suggested two things. Ideally, along with your friend group, take some time offline. Also, try to recurate your algorithm so it shows you posts that'll make you feel good. I'm Dr. Sanjay Gupta, helping you live a better life.
18: 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Michigan averages over 1,500 bicycle-related crashes a year. 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That's why state law requires 3 feet when passing a bicyclist. And some communities require 5 feet. 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
19: 13 on your side weather. Going to be a very pleasant end to the day. Winds are much lighter at the lakeshore as well. Scattered showers and thunderstorms return on Wednesday. Otherwise, mostly cloudy, slightly humid with highs in the low 70s. Partly cloudy and humid on Thursday. An isolated pop-up thunderstorm is possible.
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Look at that mama, she got it sticking in the cameraman. Oh, we could have some. And he's up there. What's that? Hawaiian noises. Yeah.

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0: Music executive Clive Davis died at 94 yesterday. Not to say the legend was old, but when he discovered Earth, Wind, and Fire, it wasn't the band. On this day in rock history, coming up too soon on 97 LAV.
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0: 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Time for On This Day in Rock History. And let's get it going with birthdays. Glenn Danzig turned 71 today. So mothers, tell your children not to walk on his lawn. Other birthdays include Robert Hunter of the Grateful Dead, Derek Bostrom of the Meat Puppets, Bonehead from Oasis, and Steve Shelley of Sonic Youth. And speaking of Oasis, it was on this day in 95 that drummer Alan White made his live debut as the band's drummer at that year's Glastonbury Festival. Moving on to releases now. We got the Emotional Rescue from the Stones in 80, Dinosaur Jr.'s Farm in 2009, and Running Wild from Airborne in 07. We also got the Armageddon soundtrack back in 98, Q&U, Aerosmith. We lost Mick Ralphs of Bad Company in 2025 and Pete Q of the Kinks in 2010 of kidney failure. And speaking of the Kinks, the band played a show in Springfield, Illinois on this date in 1965. And why isn't that important, you ask? Well, the organizer of the show, now notorious serial killer John Wayne Gacy. 51 years ago in 75, Alice Cooper broke 6 ribs when he fell off the stage during a concert in Vancouver. He was already off the sauce by then, so you can't blame that. Maybe he tripped over his snake? And finally, in 2016, the original plagiarism trial against Led Zeppelin and their song Stairway to Heaven comes to a close in favor of the surviving members of Zeppelin. 2 years later, the case was restarted due to a technicality, but the original ruling was upheld in 2020. And that'll do it for On This Day in Rock History. Time for traffic.
1: West Michigan traffic is on LAV.
2: We have the slowdowns on 131 between 36th and MLK on the northbound side. 96 West, Plainfield 131 is also sluggish. On 196 West, we're heavy College to Lane. Now 131 North, the 96 accident has cleared. And on 96 Eastbound at 196, a breakdown on the shoulder being attended to. 96 West, 28th to Fulton, about a 5-minute drive, Kalamazoo at 68th. Crash here. I'm Rick Shrimp with traffic.
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18: A better life with Dr. Sanjay Gupta.
19: By age 35, two-thirds of American men will experience some degree of noticeable hair loss. And by age 50, about 85% of men will have significantly thinning hair. That's according to the American Hair Loss Association. Now, one dermatologist explained that hair loss can either be genetic or it can be triggered by stress, illness, surgery, medications, major life events. No matter the cause, a lot of men, understandably, are frustrated by hair loss because it seems like a loss of control. You can take great care of your scalp by all sorts of expensive lotions and potions, but that might not matter. There are some tried and true medications that might work, like minoxidil or finasteride. But another solution is just shaving it off. And I've heard more and more how liberating this can be for a lot of guys. That's the ultimate control of their appearance. I'm Dr. Sanjay Gupta, helping you live a better life.
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0: 13 on your side weather. Going to be a very pleasant end to the day. Winds are much lighter at the lakeshore as well. Scattered showers and thunderstorms return on Wednesday. Otherwise, mostly cloudy, slightly humid with highs in the low 70s. Partly cloudy and humid on Thursday. An isolated pop-up thunderstorm is possible.
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Madonna doesn't want to get naked anymore because everyone's doing it. Quote, I want to do what people are not doing, which is thinking and wearing clothes. Thanks for doing us that favor. Boo. Right now, AC/DC coming up next.

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1: Called Washington a swamp. 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
2: I mean, really? 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
1: 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See ya.
2: Holds up his newspaper, sticks it under.
1: I'm out. 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
3: Traffic slows on M37, 10-mile crash just reported. Breakdown on 96 east after East Beltline. And we have 68th at Broadmoor with an accident. East Beltline at Leonard a crash. 96 east at 196 is a breakdown. Kalamazoo at 68th an accident. Volumes are still a little heavy on 96 west, Cascade to Fulton, and 196 Ottawa to Lane. I'm Rick Schrempf with traffic.
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6: Here we are again, Michigan. 6 innocent lives taken. Mass attacks can be prevented. There are always warning signs. 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
6: 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How many people saw that? Bought a gun, ammo. He had a plan. People saw the clues, but were too afraid to tell anyone. Stop a plot. Speak up.
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14: A better life with Dr. Sanjay Gupta.
15: There are lots of things you can measure to get an idea of how healthy you are at any given moment. Temperature, heart rate, blood pressure, just to name a few. But how about how healthy you will be and how long you're likely to live? According to a new study out of the University at Buffalo, two simple strength tests are pretty accurate at predicting longevity in older women. One is hand grip strength, and the other is how quickly people can stand up from a seated position without using their arms. By the way, I remember interviewing former President Jimmy Carter when he was quite old and being really impressed how he just popped out of the chair without using his arms. Not a lot of older people can actually do that. But I think the message here is that maintaining strength as you age is going to help you perform everyday activities, but also help you avoid injury and stay independent. I'm Dr. Sanjay Gupta, helping you live a better life.
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19: 13 on your side weather. Going to be a very pleasant end to the day. Winds are much lighter at the lakeshore as well. Scattered showers and thunderstorms return on Wednesday. Otherwise, mostly cloudy, slightly humid with highs in the low 70s. Partly cloudy and humid on Thursday. An isolated pop-up thunderstorm is possible.
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It's 97LAV, and an Oklahoma family's home security camera recorded the moment their dog carried a live armadillo into their house, eliciting chaos. 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Well, I guess animals could be food.

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Tell me we're living in 2026 without telling me, followed by today's dumb criminal of the day. We get one of these stories every few months.

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Wake up with Michelle and Travis tomorrow morning. They kick off winning at 8 o'clock with your next Chicago and Sticks flyaway keyword. And then Kim's got one at 11 and then at 2. And then I will have your final one of the day at 5. On 97 LAV, Steve Berman up next.